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You're moving with the speed of the Holy Ghost. 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
tonton no no nyame obeko amao amako ndie ayodia obeko amao amako ndie ne fawodie ayodia no pai na ogie ebe ayodia onyame kunu die na doye ebe dedi wo sano pai.

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0: Amen.
1: Yet, Ajay Abua sing a minstrel. 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

nigerdjmix.com.

0: But as in the Ebrenity, your money, your family, and Rana Breno, or Ramon, we didn't know. Hello, good morning.
1: Good morning,
0: Pacho Wani.
1: So, Angelico,
0: okay, you're in free ho, and pay.
1: But I've seen you coming out with your money. Now, I can't even say, make a Ghana, a manual, a coso, a Ghana, and
0: they
1: say, well, I'll be free. And they say, can I say, you fight the MI impress me? You Ghana. You are Ghana, no moon, say, you fight the Edema. You can't come on. You're a very person, you walk up. Let's say, you know, it's a little bit. I'm a bit near you. And no, you know, you are not who you can see. Let me ask you, in fact, you found the look. Now, I didn't say the Coswadi, who am I among your phone? I'm a man of phone, Eddie, I did it. Yes, because. During the reign of the person, you know, the SSO OE, I have 1 year to take a month and no yanka. The good you would be so close to her. If I say, when you meet me, you know, now, Mr. Miss, we have to say, can you parade the aircraft? Let's say, no. In fact, a year. If you're a minister, I'm going to say, I'm on your phone, you're the young woman. I say, no. My dear woman, Beno, was with you, my son, my. That's not my analysis. You say, but what's that? It's good years, yeah. The comedy, a work of yasso. Now, what's that? It is good years, and this is empty years, yeah. Yeah, I am empty. You're looking by my yarn and yet, you will
0: meet. That's it.
1: Yeah, quite in route to a friend saying, 200 meters, and I was also 200 meters quite around
0: on me. Yeah, Brennan, China, I bet was so. But I see, very well. Good morning. You know what you want to
2: tell?
0: Ain't you free bobo on a pie?
2: You should want to make
0: a quenya or young
2: Yamasak was in walk of Uganda.
0: So, Meda say, sadly, we think that Ned will be a Ura morning.
1: Good morning.
0: A time for you.
1: A time for you, I'm in the Catafi Faman.
0: Into an
1: appointment. I don't
0: think
1: it's a one appointment. Mm. Mr. Honorable. Honorable I'm going to go to the house.

0: Very well. Yes, so that's the one who had the bus na pisa Olmaye das se ode die ba e honu very well. Yan fa frefo no NC e o ha na fe. Yan wrap up na yan ko sense bre no ya dia e ko ni baba e o. Ko di fa last one yan ko. 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
1: Hello.
0: Hello, why new?
1: No, say, Mama, over marking is zero. No, tell me, Jan, didn't you know marking is zero? No, say, oh, no, no, you come out on a quiet, if you come down and put you over here on your feet. And in you, my, you're too a bit here, MPP, on a bank. I say, Mama, to me, a quiet manner, or your MPP, over time, the dear dancing. Then I say, put it.
0: Very well. Yes, so yeah, that's CP na Odia or the by Elho. Yem fancy na Yonko Navia and Yakama and Famai. I think, sir, on a waiting, I need the cancer of 80.
2: Continue.
0: Yeah, will last submission.
2: Follow your phrases here, some more kind of a throw. Meteor program in Bojama Radio. Yes, I'm an abonacano.
0: Okay.
2: You must ask any move, and you know, correct.
0: Okay.
2: Country, media, mencomoa, person, no D. Any DM Pesha Tifu in ATS, any DM Quanso. Ubu Quanso, say. And DC, Bosha, Umu position, or Moshe Fab flooding. You see, you are a year fan crime phobia. 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
2: omo amfa ma
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2: good word e yi no why say na abandada de ma ye no e na we buy ye na chese ono so so e repackaging ye
3: de ma o it means they have changed
0: repackage me boy e ya me de say one ka say package na o ka repackage
2: yes
0: prof kasem say ribia di kan wa asem ho aje
2: say ho da da
0: but you be jaw prof kasem say ribia di kan a
2: Ne wo existence and as never hoda da.
0: Exactly. Exactly. It is a repackage na. Credit you.
2: Contract dey my ni nyina.
0: How we want say me say trust baby adi and dey for body for.
2: Yeah, dey we so sourcing contract no we ka ho bi.
0: Listen to me very well. Big push. Scatter hot on our patron patcho. You see jade dey now.
2: Oh,
0: we are on kasa wa.
2: 1 minute no dey see.
0: We are on kasa wa.
2: Oh yes, sir. Onye.
0: Contract.
2: 1 minute no dey see. No say.
0: Ma bi so say, but for kasem rebia bi kan ya dey che ni zen. 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
2: is true
3: bo so men kro asa December ba ma ya twa ba de no ye fa
0: o bua 2024
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0: mi o campaign message ba ko se adu abato ti akata na ba
2: sa o de ya butre
0: se o be I'm talking to you o kana da bu di to
2: 80
0: mo ka wa
2: ka se abutre o be ni ne point
0: campaign message ba ko
2: o de ma ni mi o wi a o de ma ni mbe ni point mi
0: rank abakwan no so
2: ya butre
0: adu abato ti na rank abakwan no so
2: o de ya butre
0: afedia mo
2: se o de ma ni mbe ni point mi okay yenko
0: like say 2024 asema mo kana ye to
2: o hene ko ma ni mbe ni point mi yenko o se o wa ha ya butre ma ni mbe ni
3: you know say 2020 April 2024
2: mhm
3: yeah talk about December 2024
2: yeah
3: nine good months
0: yeah nine months in kwai
3: mo there was nothing like mobilization
0: o bua any other thing mo ka say
3: there was nothing like
0: mobilization
3: oh
2: o me o re money
0: what the throw me money
3: there was nothing like mobilization
2: I guess

0: When you manage to influence, or no facano,
1: or no
0: facano, or no contract, and
1: I can go on my drawings, you know.
0: That is a kind of so
1: betty. First, by his sympathy, never yes, Baria, Mudu Baria.
0: Eddie, what I say, no, Yaka, Yaka, the drawings.
1: Not drainage, you won't know. It's not quite drainage, you so.
2: And you
0: know, I wish to do it. First question.
1: Do you know, they make the
2: assumption for cash.
1: They make can say,
2: yes, I say,
1: repackage, you know, to say rewrite.
2: As you come out here for tea,
1: this is a rewrite. Rewriter. Head and lay a
2: pet.
0: And it's a okay, Lucasa, not a young good tea, Sabri, we are. Obeka say, Opa, so say, sad drawings, Obeyano.
1: Mikasa drawings in you.
0: Yes, that's
1: about the buyer. On Pesa drawings, you know.
0: And that's on Pesa Sakania banker. On money mechanic.
1: Like you said, Abana, Abana, I read Roman, I saw your drawings and Abana Facano. It's different.

0: awie ena wa costo dia bre road ministry se se se dwum boka kwa me ma ya fa hoka sika se ne yebeto kwa ne so ndimo nje na mo mfa nche budget ni mungo enti ye no nanga contractor ne beye no ena ba ne si da bi me ma wo nye me me ye bi ko ne so ye ka wo
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0: ti
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0: woni
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0: that's it
1: but aba no che se on pesa drawings no no ko ye ne di tia ka Now what German radio? Kiss FM, you need a so FM here. A kakwa, a mudi, a mumenti, a nyi, a nswa. As someone I'm can say, I'm people for a duro abatwo. Into the contract,
2: abatoti.
1: Okotio. What's the contract? Into the contract, abasai.
2: Contract, the ball by.
1: What's the contract? Into the
2: contract, abasai. Say the bear.
1: Contract, abasai.
2: You remember when I come with you? I'm going to contact me, man.
0: Madam, I say, you're missing out. Madam, I say, you're
1: missing
0: out. You're
1: missing out. You're missing out. You're missing out.
0: Yebeshi ya mishira munyina nana Adams
1: fuel nema bali de ina contenta de ina ya ne ka
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0: Joe, any other tap you what today? Charlie say, to my area teachers cooperative credit union, better it can that could get it a grab your bat and your wapama manza yen so vaso. When you say, who's again, your wap one with your gumbay suway, who met him the aqua, who be a council, my friend, savings account.

And you know, God is God Enterprise. Never for you. Now, oh, fair to send you, Yanko, don't fair you. And I'm passing a cassa, dear Nibuo for, Nani Buo for. God is God Enterprise. And I'm my difference, you know. And near my, yeah, papa, Nani Buo for. Minima Matunina. Me Prinua Metofi. God is God Enterprise. Me Flaskins Television. Me TV. Me IO. Me computer. Standing fan. TV stand. Center table. 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Dressing mirror. A fake fridge, you know. A tabletop. And I say, a deep freezer, the size, and then the brand Nano. Ewo God is God Enterprise. Se say a rubber, so pe air conditioner, at the above hall, and I say, a bedroom, and our office, baby. Turning in a free God is God Enterprise. Me stabilize day, and what I'm a ton, a check, me real puffy, me curtains, me carpets, me woofers, amplifiers. Just say, a dinner here, more we here office chairs, office table, ya yet a camera, fe. What we say, se say no, so ramen for them one, center table, no, a woocha. A unit. DCTV National. And I see a camera. A fee. Your bed light to hall. God is God Enterprise, dear. Or no energy, a brochure, and then crime. I do German sign and bottom. So open shoe stand. Walk log. Warm out. DSTV. And a fee. Multi TV decoders. They say God is God. And your promotion. And it's in your manner. Yeah, this is say. Who? Nancy. Let me pay Fiji at all. Me share that for a chrome. Every service and the prices. No. Now me charge you say. Me back God is God. Or maybe say and the price. No. Oh. Yeah, them feeling. As sweet. A fee fan. Electrical iron, washing machines, dryers, saloon for money, Juma. And then, money, dear, because I'm a boss, what are you change? To say, God is God, it's your free, baby, or no. God is God, any commercial bank owns it will be. And it's a fine equipment, channel, our trouble, Jawa, Nanapi Enterprise in Chemo, any ifat, any boshe, shake up fast food, wa, any awo, and afe, anes, kasipa, ewo, Japek room, wabra, what else to mewla bank, now we'll call Japek room, no, when Sanifa, any place you, as on down the DNA, share, and Yama, overcross the way, Biniwad, Brian. Branch here, I watch a paper. When you're in Yenabi Elho, I promote you, guys. So you're a cuckoo rider, and I say, oh, be over so customers. I ain't about God is God Enterprise. Say, Japacrum, Diano. The other place we are Sunday, Diano, if you ever crown, and I say, Diano and Happy Enterprise in Jewano. Maybe be a little bit could be a cuckoo rider, oh, actually, and it's your mouth for a more chichiri bench. So, we are order, and I say, Union Chimua, 0543 640 939. God is God Enterprise, any man, a papa, Nanso, yeah, I think this.

Kwame, so said Dino, yes, ne you be oho. Ne you say enti me ye see. Na dear mama gidia ne ubiaba hana watch ya mena. Ye key of wa. Bisbo Enterprise. Kwa nti won si baby will be a different set of tiles. Tiles biam usu will be a metoke of wow. Rustic tiles and ho water tiles and ho bathroom tiles and drena f fefa. 2 minutes if you have a craviana for so codjinzo. Ayonwa. Tiles mint. A deep beer for prombi who be an key of wahon am tonina. Nti wata close at a whole winning now. Say close couple. Type nina. Basin, shower, kitchen sink, PPR pipes, PVC pipes, joints, ne corners, ningina, glue, ahoro, the other so be beowing in Abbey. The two blog on a dear, a free hot yaka in our sway you. We may seek in which doors, main entrance, no, the raw honey Italia, my personal bedroom on a scene, a techie, the whole kitchen near China door, my office on my use glass doors on Guano, a mu single, a mu double, ni mu one and half. I say, FU, a quality, and an bonus for mobile to me to be. Or drop a yaw, a Japia stores, opposite, and a zinfilin station. And next in our Drobo Sample Road, there be a Kayabua Washing Bay and a business center. No one, I be Goyo Filling Station, Baseball Enterprise, Kayabua, or Mama Gisikaye, Washing Bay near Shuonko, said Junubi Crown, away in a new home, and I hear so the packet can walk. Ubi be beer, ubi jaw, can be a sedu jar and a son or Sakano, ubi and Fauci. For Quanchefono, Kayabua Nemo was 0243 505781 and as 0206802232. Kayabua, Baseball Washing Bay, Kayabua, Baseball. Enterprise finishing, okay. Ke. Finishing, or dino say your towels and a plumbing, honey, my dear. 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

0: people in German, both north and south. Le Benz Pub is the new location in town.
1: 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I do jomo.
0: I do when you are a Le Benz Pub. Such a beautiful environment, spacious, serene. And your new pub upper German's out. Precisely, Japan Room. Now, upe baby over someone who war. And now, say all kinds of celebration. And your Le Benz Pub and the boss war. When you say weekends in the day, I am a vibe. Boys and the girls. Then a place to be. And your Le Benz Pub. You talk in Sabiabi. Alcohol, non-alcoholic. Both local and foreign. At low price. Now, say a kebab on Sadia. And you're so delicious. A confirmana, gizasiana, sausageana, and now punchy. Only problem. A juma, you for yourself. Our Le Benz Pub when you meet say. Now, one moon to cheer. Ha ha. Le Benz Pub. Hot pins. Meat plants. Now, say a do occasional. A one will be adding any tree. If it's a wedding. And you're papa jiguwa suma ankasa. Kusha Le Benz Pub. A wood chapel room. What a west coin or so. Old commercial bank. Wana. Mitre. Police for fear. A hot and open Le Benz Pub. Le Benz Pub. A wedding. Le Benz Pub.

Ebana scanning so a legacy diagnostic solutions. Na ejuma womu yeno enye juma ketua. Oba say ya fibroid, menstrual pains, and a menstrual disorder. Bema u prostate in a wanted chimana. What do you call legacy diagnostic solutions ya? And in defoe wo besuano ediamount. Sa winyim, na peso huni sa ba woba, and I say bema. You monitor. Wanka so bohun wado yum. So ye bema obehunu. So ye bounce obehunu. E ye legacy diagnostic solutions. A worry for a woman seba yumu problem. Sa if you oba and I say free bema. The GN number 0545 374756. Now, me be so. The slad is empty saying, who kidney to say, who so who is so HIV, and I will be, and as a stomach ulcer, hepatitis, gonorrhea, white, syphilis, candidiasis, low blood pressure, any and as a audition, sir. You check it, you know, one your game, Brian from Quanel, you check why ever trouble, Yambono, a dark, and the US flag, a one immuno, a whopper, ni yamipa, Sergeant number Nibium 0545 374756. 5-6.

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1: Eh no kure.
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Yem fan na se more den. Man and coupon. 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

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Yeah, call Bob Siga Enterprise. 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Bob Siga Enterprise and your room. 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

0: Right, playing your favorite jams. 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
1: do? 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And I just drench. Say Rush, Russ, Storm, Blue Jeans, 5 Star. 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Open key for Storm. I add a pop. 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The tangent is El Hono. I part to work on yam, so but me a kutu, a cotton and yam for soup, but me answer cotton macumaco. Now boy, you pa, you were chapel chrome tank, I say. 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

bomb help by myself. In patrol, Virginia and Moyapa. Said pressure. A true said at the amount. Says what weakness. The patrol said be a compasso. Now, morning boy, and me and Quankine. Be my offer match. Oh, no, gra. 2 minutes now, a jam. 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

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But me, as Master Jones, not why you Adamaka pass.

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Now, mean for we in before Naira iPhone 60 Pro Max, iPhone 16 Pro Max, a black color, Nura Aimre, or Chabukrum Abayum, and I do by 11:10 p.m. Honoma, and I do 11 Hokono, and now from what you say, free a toy out Abayum Panos Honoma. 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You ever buy you? Yes, I'm one. The Colonia Belpa. Say, and I was so none in Saka. What does he pa? That's why oh, my for number we 0202 939416. What to me answer the Bayan Yama Nura and Saka. And I was nine Saka, but there was Yepa. Conaco to ensure I bought one, shell one panaconum, no more Yepa. Then so the Hunya reminded Padiapa. Sansa, any Padiano, a 70% ensure. So the Hunya pa Eremayam. So as Onoman and Subia. And so I called the camera and so with my bone per janum. I bought a pomodin. They will build our Grace Enterprise. They will Bell Aqua Mineral Water, Aqua Active, Vena Water, Prime Water, Vortex Mineral Water. Now, the El Honum, let me Akutra Kotom, let me ask Akotamak Mako.

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Offer 0543 132 06. That's 0549 83720. 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I tell house from Ben and our pet. My phone's 12. Your Samsung phone. I tell Nokia Infinix iPhones taking the phones. 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The phone beer. Be our I tell house. Send our phones accessories. Phones like Cardia Hodu beer. 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

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I'm with iCloud Remover. 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For your Konya Subutu, Aquaton and Namfasupi. But me ask Aquaton Makumako. They want to abort. You need electoral commission office number. You need to admit pay. 0248 738878. 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There were Duma Master, King Kong, oh, there were Para Best, Gromozon, there were Ura Ura, I'm trading a music crowd, Fast Plus.

0240 249364 0532 480303.

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4: And now who be you? Didn't you?
6: 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No, what? Taking me
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4: Gonorrhea, Syphilis, Wasiki Cow, Pampine Woman,
5: and I say,
4: Ukonfitia,
5: Utia,
4: Utinisu,
5: Diabetes, no,
4: I do great the same.
5: Afe,
4: Usisi, Utua Sintini, a Chicho, dear friend, a sciatica,
5: when your ulcer are not ding,
4: asthma are not ding,
5: arthritis.
4: Waposo,
5: one and take a crabia, now a bread, now a fear,
4: now a nisuchino,
5: wadrua, any abamu heba mischa.
4: I feel quite mopoa,
5: now are you weak?
4: One cause I was also you weak, ever empum,
5: wadrua, any abamu
7: heba mischa. Let's focus on raising righteous people who impact their spirits. Let the church change, we need a new leader, a new pastor who understand the call. Number three, let's raise family altars in Christian homes again. Let's raise them in Christian homes. I, Your Excellency, Mr. President, the numbers gathered here as compared to the population of our nation is negligible. But the faces to here today makes this gathering significant. If we need to bring a change, we can. Gandhi says, a small body of determined spirits, fired by unconscionable faith in their mission, can alter the course of history. May this small body of us, New Ghanaians, here and beyond, be fired up by the unconscionable faith in our mission, to resetting our values to build the Ghana we want. Alter the course of this nation, we'll better Ghana forever and ever.
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7: say that the things upon which development depends, every Ghanaian who faithfully fulfilled their responsibility became a partner in the progress Ghana has made. The prophet Jeremiah reminds us, he says, call unto me, and I'll answer thee, and show thee great and mighty things which thou knowest not. Jeremiah 23, verse 3. God answered our prayers, and having received his guidance, we also accepted our responsibility to work hard and diligently. That partnership between divine guidance, responsible citizenship, and hard work remains the surest path to national development. And every blessing carries with it a responsibility. The progress we celebrate today as a nation should deepen our commitment to God, to one another, and to our future generations. Our gratitude cannot be expressed in words alone. It must reflect in the lives that we lead and the values that we uphold.
10: Enu echi na mampani di ade se di ato gana ade shi eni muo se. 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
7: Economic transformation without moral transformation cannot endure. Prosperity without integrity is fragile. Development without discipline is unsustainable. And growth without justice leaves too many people behind. To build the Ghana we desire, we must recommit ourselves to honesty, accountability, patriotism, compassion, discipline, respect for one another, and an unwavering commitment to the common good. As Proverbs reminds us, Proverbs 14, verse 34, righteousness exalts a nation, and sin is a reproach to any people. Our economic recovery has been built upon discipline. It must now be sustained by integrity, must be protected by justice, and it must be strengthened by our national unity. One of Ghana's greatest blessings is our unity in diversity. We speak different languages.
10: Abusia Ghana mampani John Dramani Mahama and watene nkano yenkwa homa so akwashia japoma wa homa so yemisa no jumedie nwa bewie ye bebi ya mpani mfodi si akwashia maho
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8: 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The first thing as a country bad planning. Engineering and answer bad planning. Number two, it's a sanitation problem. Number two, your roads near and change and got and mam your road drains near you know so P are choke. It's within the next 6 and 8 months, and then we question like Garrett, yes, to say yes, but I did action on Garrett. Now you try within the shortest possible period. Yes, sir.
9: Opanyine kwetie ni ni wa panyimpa be de chi Ghana Institute of Engineering wono na da woman engineer Patrick Bequin
10: Abusia sa afen wadi ya wafidia testia ngasaka sieboni adom 106.3 FM so wadwen chire no oba YouTube ko Facebook ko Instagram mabebia fabitu wona ya satia sinsuo ensemimu Ghana National Fire Service 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
7: 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I'm confirming about those. 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Yes, I'm waiting. In fact, they say we be able to say all two baller. If we got to be able, yes, finding me. 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In fact, for baller no. Yes, if we able to make sure say punishments are not severe no. S1. If you have the two options, option B and B choose. But over you, what you about us? Until I believe say, a yama and man in age, man in your age, you say, a man who you be ma and why it is.
0: Abusiani awuti ye Aleskin Nate pani orenkita udie so ukodum jajuma nu a Ghana National Fire Service en watene ne no
8: 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sam so kwa name Jack and Donano, one of all. Our word, Juma, Sazon and National Health Insurance Authority. So, Munyana, we are so young, Kodanunda. Wamon Kayen, you have one secret cell in Munya be from Womo Essence, a idea hygiene.
4: Healthcare sector, which is the Ministry of Health, Ghana Health Service, and then National Health Insurance Authority, and all the regional hospitals, district hospitals, I work on my name. This is a good baby, as you don't know, say, sickles or warriors, no, and that is the hospitals, no, and to be one so about or yeah, and when you have crisis, and that is answer to the year. Crisis, when you mean, and you saw no, and my cousin, you didn't look it for getting in a best arm, and you crisis, you do what it's a key word in intense support and sana, it's naturally Panama with me now, and you have two stresses, you have done. No health sectors, no, among more, not because of warriors in Ruby as in here, the good NHIS, no, number four, number four, a market design, Juno, SBA, pharmacy, a hospital, move district, no regional. Yes, they say, then living in an unpending phone, and I am far and so NHIS benefit package in a so. You didn't say it was so bad. Yeah, this year, because it's a patient, you know, or a so hospital, or this mania saying Juno, Unpia Kabia, actually, you have to try next upon your doctor for Abani Seno, now acquire. So we can occur with emergency condition in CMU DBN. It's so the beer and as if one can see the doctor some treat it because of your
8: Any other country, your penny power on and a secure cell foundation. What I know what penny it was under and on a and which and was here in the animal almost one to 2 years and walk out to Womopa. Say any kind, and was so shown to some could be a woman you know. Now I'm going for Kenya, Yarena, and Uncle Fast Mama. If you want to abbreviate and musobebre, Wunum Swan say Arabic cry, never, never fresh. No, you flew, abbreviate three woman, Roma, eight me a queen after what six. Abiba up, Abiba down. Sadi Abiba bet me abu ama abrubi ani pedi ani mubeshi.
4: Enti intempi no. 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June, July. She says, I bring Nayana in June at the top. Into your first acquaintance, so to a year's second cell warrior, and a young caregivers for. Teaching is a big deal, Muma, a war, a year warrior. As I back in Sunno, Sabre, your way, the year, you can say, Udinia, a Dan Oben, you a brand new abridia. Hydration of water, not to me, boy, I'm a blast secretion, I won't be to me for a year.
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3: In fact, ya drama phone be brina ekwang here mobile ye mostly omo at the car stations ewo your don a new pronunciation kaneshi kaswa wija malam junction station bin so ewo ho and a bin so a cars ni bin so ana na party park workshop near there no in fact kina flood binji assess near the do ye nyanti so have a distremu eshre ni nkwandi and so no ye japadie ni bibrina na assess. So already crown and there was shortage of vehicles has been bring our shopper. We do during the peak hours cars who air team mappers in the expand the Sabra Minoka say Pina Sans Minoka say Mura crown tenu four to above 4 miles has a call round error patients in the share said the situation TN and this car be a lobia nanke offer cars what points what winning bar kipu sakura de mankasi media kaka omunina sound much SMBC passengers in the back because Ujichima Oka Bese and Shekranen's unit Oka Ako.
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0: 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In fact, one of your biggest players at my team now, a Ghana coach, you know, and a ton suffer from.

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1: na ne na eye
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0: oh game papa
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1: 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Ah, doctor, your work can use your sons no.
0: Oh, jabi jabi jabi. 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Ba yini ple danta ya we. Betting the aqua come back the kid get to the never get digger, Nasa Fiswa, and the Dodiania, but to the beer, only be one carbo mat taffle. Sasuna never one face deposit account, who do you see cock or two? No one never do what your debber be. You are the same way you came, Nasua will mabbe play. I feel you when it does no mutual fun at Chesse. Who's the kind of dahoke, who got Chilabang against a bosumi beer, Titapua Nas and Wafatuo, Namelia Waka, who you hear Waka, who you want here. No one said, the son of my Bosnia Sodi. The Bosnia befriend is a funeral loans, Chesse, a mere Yibia Buffy and the Swaminasa, the my area teachers cooperative credit union, better check and that could be my Bosnia. How do you know what you know? Yeah, what is Kaka the Toronto bread? A face salary loans, Chesse, Yana Yakapiafa, that could be a Yabama Bosnia, Sasu controller loans, Chesse, Abanajuma Yania Nakapiafa controller Bia within 24 to 48 hours. Napo Bosnia, you're ready. A fair business loans, a Juma. Banging your warrior, but I bet you Bosnia never caught in a word you making. Sasuni and Piafonia, the deformity mark, Kayamua boom, nearby Benji Bosnia, the friendly group loans, a fair overdraft, Sansi, a mobile money, so what be e cash, and as a physical cash, Pranabsica put you a piano in here, Prabeji.
1: Now, Doctor Pass, and they say one ganja and the dada. Number who be here?
0: Oh, but you're calling them Yajira Kanakura. They are trouble, but be under net to Pokuton and the Tysicle, not the best Sasso Pepe, and I say, Kumcha radio ni bi be dish anymore. Obasan so kubati akwani bi was sampa gosu wanfie nkran kwanta kasapin kam junction adabokrom and office sabia tiase na head office angasa.

The manager wa humatrofo meso 054-207-2719 afei 020-770-1660 and I say accountant so dey 024-629-7285 the Ma Area Teachers Cooperative Credit Union that could credit unions

And you know me, God is God Enterprise. Never for you. Now, of fair to send you, young good, don't fear you. A young passier, Cassa, dear Nibuo for, Nanibuo for. God is God Enterprise. And I'm my own difference, you know. And near my year, papa, Nanibuo for. Minima Matunina. The Pinua Metofi, God is God Enterprise. Me Fast Kids Television, me TV, me Ayo, me computer, standing fan, TV stand, center table, material wardrobe, dressing mirror, a fake fridge, you know, a tabletop. And I say, a deep freezer, the size, and then the brand, Nano, and what God is God Enterprise. So say, a rabba, so open air conditioner, at your bowl hall, and I say, a bedroom, and our office, baby, turning in a free God is God Enterprise. Me stabilize, and what I'm told, I check, me room perfectly, the curtains, the carpets, me woofers, amplifiers. Just say, a dinner, we hear, more we hear office chairs, office table, yeah, yeah, the camera, fe. What we say, say, no, say, we're a man for them, center table, no, a wucha, a needs the CCTV national and see a camera. I feel your bed light to hold. God is God Enterprise, dear. Or no, and a day a brochure and then crime. I do German sign and important. So, open shoe stand, war clock, war mount, DSTV, and I feel multi TV decoders. They say, God is God, and your promotion. Editing your man, yeah, this is say a who Nancy, Nami Pefiji at all. Me share that for a chrome, every service and the prices. No, Nami Chad, you say, me bad God is God, or baby sign the price. Oh, yeah, them feeling no as sweet. I feel fun. Electrical iron, washing machines, dryers, saloon for money, Juma. And then, my dear, because I'm a boss, I'm a dear chain. To say, God is God, it's your free, baby, or no. God is God, any commercial bank owns it will be. And it's a finer equipment, Shano, Ewa Trouble, Jawa, Nanapi Enterprise in Chemo, Yeni Ifat, and a Boshe, Shaker Fast Food, Wah, any Ewa, Enafe, Anes, Kasipa, Ewa, Japek Room, Wabra, Water Sumerula Bank, now we call Japek Room, no, Wonsenifa, Yeni Pesvi, as one down the DNA, and Yema, Obercostaway, Biniwa, Brian Branch, yeah, and what Japek Room, Benyani Nina B. 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

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So we Bema obehunu. 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I worry for a woman is about problem. So if you oba, and I say free Bema, one for me that Legacy Diagnostic Solutions. They ain't two one amount. We are oba. Doctor do from Fijim and no any friend say fertility profile. We Bema sunya do from Fijim. Bronny FN says semen fluid analysis. Se ope se uhunu u blood group unsua. 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Ana unibi. 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They are scanning. If you hear your crying, ever trouble. Yam quanso. You know, say Mary's March the war, no. And then you hear him. A Dana Ghana flag and the US flag. A one immuno. A whopper and obehuno. Legacy Diagnostic Solutions. Mr. Number ni yamipa. Sergeant number ni bim. 0545 3747 56.

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0: sema baby be that we fanny background
1: o ba je mi
2: ah awana
3: e iPhone
2: ani iCloud
3: na o ye ho ho odro bo ha na
2: e ba no mobile phone hun sensem dia
3: so wonim say yankee phone
2: or your phone's clinic and technology
1: Ni mi ko boke.
3: Bisa driver ni bia.
2: Awa. Se unim drobo ha.
1: Ew.
2: Unim drobo court.
1: Yes.
2: Na electoral commission for so.
1: Na locate wo.
2: Eh ho. 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
3: Nokia,
2: iPhone.
3: Afei.
2: Say ye unlocking,
3: decoding,
2: flashing ya.
3: Ka obo ko hun
2: iCloud remover.
3: Obtain it.
2: Kuya.
3: One more screen.
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2: Computer repairs
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2: say screen,
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2: phone cover,
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2: MP3,
3: music box,
2: memory card,
3: chargers,
2: cordless mouse,
3: keyboard,
2: pen drive,
3: a wholesale,
2: any retail,
3: say siyansu.
2: Now, you do mama.
3: Now, the coffee.
2: Yankee phones, say a SIM card,
3: and a mobile money registration,
2: mobile money transfer,
3: or betting it.
2: Now, I am the wha,
3: could meet you answer the man.
1: That driver's
2: seat.
3: Opposite Electoral Commission office in the pay.
2: Drobo here.
3: So far, sensua.
2: Well, you're ordering services.
3: And a house to house.
2: For 020-7422-823.
3: And a
2: 024-878-8878.
3: And a 024-328-1995.
2: Yankee phones.
3: Clinic and technology.
1: Yankee phones. 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Yeah, yeah, yeah.
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And you see, therefore, enterprise. You will paper cups, cup now, any popcorns, a gumun so you will be. Polythene bags, different sizes, different colors, tissues, jumbo towel, and now tissues, I can see. No. Tissue napkins, tissue now, you're the farm entity, dear, who are the seven. So, bolon to all sizes. Young car, and you will be drew for hot da. If it's a your amber bottles, and to another, will be drew for. Ni enro gum etono pizza box messi and ya mane draw so na be junsem sika therefore enterprise say ayia se enyama nketenkete ya bosu yi obefro ho ka enti wo gwe wo ho esan sa enyama mabobosu draw so na 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Ufa baby a juice of one wana. Kwani street. Uya drew a ya public toilet in a sono. I take a crabby no drew baby a public toilet in a wano. A tailor for me or bisa woman say. Opesika therefore enterprise. Abusia. And yeah, what's your supply media? Nazi number is 0542-153-587. Sika therefore enterprise. Your package delivers a beautiful smile. Yes, sir.

Bisbo Enterprise. 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

0: 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Le Benz Pub is the new location in town.
1: I wish you for so baby yatsina. I do show home. I do when you are a Le Benz Pub. Such a beautiful environment, spacious, serene. And your new pub are upper German south. Precisely, Japan Room. Now, upe baby over someone who war. 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And your Le Benz Pub and the boss war. 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Boys, boys, and the girls. 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Aye, Le Benz Pub. 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Alcohol, non-alcoholic. 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At low price. Nasa a kebab on Sidia. Aye, so delicious. A confirmana, gizasiana, sausageana, and now punchy. Only problem. A juma, you for yourself. Our Le Benz Pub when you meet say. Now, one moon to cheer. Ha ha. Le Benz Pub. Hot pins. Meat plants. Nasa a do occasional. A one will be adding any tree. If it's a wedding. And your papa jiguas. Le Benz Pub, I would Japan Club, Water West Quinoso, Old Commercial Bank Wana.

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Okay, we call this one Slave from the camp of Lucky Dube. 25 minutes after 2, right in the studios of Anidas Radio. No say, Ayana Aya, the right out there, the great, the good out there. Wagwan, massive and cool. Right now, you are logged into the hottest segment of your radio, 101.5 megahertz. The clock strike 26 minutes after 2 once again on your radio. And you know what time that means. It's lunch mix time. Every night when I'm coming back. That's what it is. Put down the work, step away from the desk, and clear all the stress. Bars up on a bar. You heard what I said? Put down the work, step away from the desk, and clear out the stress. And it's about good music this afternoon with Mr. Legacy Gideon Chumasi. I'll catch you up next to me. First day the month of July 2026. We are serving up the freshest vibes, reggae vibes, the rhythms, the percussions. As you know, it's going well with us. The smoothest rhythms and the biggest tunes to carry you straight through the midday slump. Whether you're grabbing a plate of jerk chicken, you're not your very idea, or you walk on them, and now you be an ophobia. For this time around in here, as a into Gumza. Or just chilling out with the team. Maybe I don't know, I'm for phobia, and you may for the bina, and we shall one corner and a jam with chili. What I may say is wagwan, wagwan. You don't say I and I are feeling Ari at the back of the radio, sir.

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We are live right here, direct and ready to roll.

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0: Okay, well, see, I've lost my dignity and sentiment. 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

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Ye yere mumpe, yankas ankas a year penny a day. Yes, with the old trebby, no sorrow who much here. I ha, nah, dear. Duty moon say a man who di a wompem, but a very end day, Nediano, my eye. And I told the BIA, oh, ye it to me a worried. The woo ya no ye didn't pay. I told the big grandpa, Kohoma cran, or Sebey, and when you be at work, and Eddie. Now, what sense when you be a cookie? Now, Sunday start trouble weeks and Baba come home. The unpapa be and cran, or you didn't ye dear. Who Sunday, lady, a Baba come home. And a lucky do be a come home assembly. Or say every night when I'm coming back home, my wife gets worried because she snores. She's got double trouble coming home. Sometimes he cries. Sometimes he cries. But the crying never helps him. Yeah, that's what Lucky Dube is saying. 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And it's your faster than it be Emma Sika. Therefore, Sika, therefore, say, what on disposable materials, and he said, a year in Abafie, set wedding be in Abafie, say, I follow be in a oh, yeah, and I say, oh, yeah, punch will be what on suffering the paddle draw. I serve yourself, and it's the kaka home, obi. 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

0: Okay, we call this one Remember Me from Lucky Dube, the late. 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So just remember me wherever you are. And this one is also talking about ni papa ni ni mami jaye na wo hunu baby ani mami wo ni papa wo na de ade a yiri bi ani papa kofa no ensem bebrebe o si daddy wherever you are remember me in whatever 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said, but coming, Kwame, Ninia, just listen to this song.
1: You left for the city, many years ago.
0: Rossi, you left for the city many years ago and promised to come back and take care of us. 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

0: Still wandering up and down the streets of Soweto. Soweto, one of the cities in South Africa. And I'm a boy. Yes, Jamaica. And also
1: South Africa.
0: South Africa. Yes. Uh-huh. One of the streets of South Africa. And to was one in them Soweto or Connor Banfa so be in so
1: aye. My street. The northern part of South Africa.
0: Yeah, the northern part of South Africa. Is near you, it's near the is near the yen yeah. We have a grow here quite because I'm because the men know who read them now would not then see one person on the men now and say yeah and you see and you'll be on them so to accept you who answer now also the film and see Yaminam Betro said that Timami who knew where he wandering up and down the streets of Soweto. Yes, or see one of them street or the way to O'Connor, but when the baby are afraid, fear, say, be a honey me fee, and a honey me that when the baby are that. Or see, I tried to find you many years ago. So, what in fear, baby, be in the fear, papa? Now, Obana, papa, no call worry, no, was no good at all. 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Remember me in whatever you do. 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Or say, baby, you will be a kaime. 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

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Yes, pension pay will drouble na and near my war tunnel and yen a market. But before that, my meaning, what down says, Energy Commission for money to me cratcher. Say, would you me why you're there? Be a dan and for one is any cassia ACT. 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Every mammy chia, a Mercury, Yamia quite old bobuno. 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And there was Jenny in a michiamo, and a bush for more bobuno, so it's moon for radio ninja in Yagro cra 101.5 megas. It's moon for Niagro, and tea. You see the offer be a pound so near piano, moon for Niagra, and so Ian Famuncia in the da, and tea. 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

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I see your call party. 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

0: Because
1: you have a drew.
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1: Tramadoya,
0: okay.
1: Tramone,
0: okay.
1: This you're turning into medicine. Yes, was a bonnet.
0: Okay. Do you
1: woman? One of it's a Pentecost, and I say, I'm a first a year or the Asoran Bible. Founder. So, Maria, I question work with us. Nobody know I am. But he got an edition and one in the bedroom. One boy's a written and a memory scene and a surviving one in the bedroom.
0: Okay.
1: This is when it takes to medicine, yeah.
0: Okay. The
1: room for fun.
0: Okay. The doctor can say, Mia, I. 3 days we are diva. I was here, Ochina, drive to him. News are 3 is coming on your way. We need to be starting to get on to my Zagra. We are from your question, Chumba, go be DJ Black G. So, am I the news are 3? Now, news for the man, hey. Ah. Okay, be moody gung never bent. And the church church, and the lucky Dubai, lucky Dubai, and the music they play there.

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2: Hey, Franco now Sirena Akati Adiana. There he knew. And that's all song.
3: Hey, that's okay. This was supposed to be.

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4: there contingency fund we should be able to assess some money and I'm happy to state I know the finance committee they come and brief the floor and give much details. A total amount of 350 million is being targeted to be used to help in dealing with the challenges that we have. The speaker, the president has instructed that 200 million will be targeting relief items to this close to over 10,000 households that have been affected across the whole coast. And the 150 will be used to mitigate the flood issues within this the coastal area.
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1: 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Well, Speaker, the number of persons that were displaced in the various municipalities are Ga East. We had 2,000 persons being displaced, and that's 400 households. We have 6 missing individuals and 5 deaths from Ga East alone. La Ladikuku, we had 1,200 displaced with 240 households, 1 missing and 3, Ladikuku, there was no missing person, but we had 1 dead. Ayawaso Central, 3,021 persons were displaced, and that's 605 households. We had 1 person missing, and then 3 deaths. The figure, Ga Central, 1,811 individuals were displaced, 363 households, we didn't have any missing or dead person. Ga West, equally, we didn't lose anybody.

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1: Weye Mustafa Muhammad, weye assembly man, ewo kaswa, empotemua insunu eire namso, ama inipensi afemu ashre wonum enkwanom. 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
0: of the flat in the community is largely because the Tano River was light by the community had overflowed its bank and then has been in the community. So if we did assessment through the community and now we're currently at the riverside by the Tano River assessing the integrity of the banks. What people want to do is not just to drive to allow the flow of the Tano River because we see it blocked at different sections of the river. We also want to restore the banks. We want to actually build concrete wall to restore the banks, especially near the community or section that is near the community to avoid.
1: Wei eye Professor Mami Ama Brown. 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
1: those who have lost their belongings, you know, the displaced persons all over the region. This is something that has never happened in several years. So it took everybody unaware. So we just have to be mindful going forward and make sure that we do things very right.
0: And yet, see, a from Antemuswa, Honorable James Agonu. 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
1: 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Then, those that need relief, we follow up and do diligent distribution of relief items to those who are really in need.
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0: Netherlands, Morocco, Ivory Coast, Norway, France, Sweden. Netherlands, Ivory Coast, Sweden. One of you to me, Efrimu Ekofi. Sansona and now Homachi, Mexico, and Ecuador game, non sono equay 2-0 in favor of Mexico. Anti Ecuador, so it's me Ekofi. Gradually, we are separating the boys from the men. That name was exactly 4 o'clock. England, airborne. My friend said Democratic Republic of Congo, formerly of Zaire. Jordan Pickford, Judge Spence, Eric Cancer, McGill, Nico O'Reilly, Elliot Anderson, Declan Rice, Nani Madueke, Jude Bellingham, Marcus Rashford, and your brand here, your friend is Harry Edward Kane. One of them starting 11, Edema, the Three Lions of England. Sansono Kopium, Ewa Democratic Republic of Congo. 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One of them starting 11, and one of them starting Ediama Democratic Republic of Congo. Shannon Somami, as a sports team, Ninano, Etumi Etayachi. Captain Fantastic Alajo, AK Akono, Foster Amankwa, Shabu Starboy, the Foreigner, Champion Oli to the midfielder, Obet Miatanenka, Moses Wahine Jekuma to me, I seated. Idiam Ejiswono, A. Franco Naro, the General. Live commentary, and I atlas you to me, Eddie Ebro. Okay. It's Mose Anya seated. Yanko na yemfa preview of the game no into me and fa emma. Na any omany na into me and koso kama kama na bibia enye fine ewon. Mose, good evening.
1: Mintonka.
0: 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Oh, Sisana mami na. 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Okay. Oh yeah, see they come up Imuda. Mose, good evening.
2: Evening.
0: We did the same for me.
2: See the nyami ya ni pavia no MB.
0: Sa fantastic.
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2: 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Ye gusu sre.
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0: 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Na bibi ya timi ya kama. Bibi ya kama.
2: Ebe, fantastic game. Dia Congo players, in most of them also sono. Abo Premier League ni bida.
0: Yes.
2: Nti omunim omwa ho. Nyo afini ya babe chile bisaka.
0: Yes.
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0: Debi.
2: 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Tuanzembi.
0: Yeah.
2: The back four ni nina ano. Abo Premier League na ibingu sugra eda sobo.
0: Yes.
2: Ablanti ya FN Sadiki da sobo Sunderland.
0: Yeah.
2: Ofa ubi tise Juan Visa.
0: So, ona otumi tu throw in asa kwa nano.
2: Anye brand for two no.
0: Sunderland for us who play a bit a defender bi.
2: Oh yeah, me fada. Sadiki ni me fada.
0: Okay.
2: Only me fada. Oni born ni bopa. Oni Granit Xhaka ni most season 8.
0: Okay.
2: Your friend saying Sunderland.
0: Yes, Sunderland.
2: Na Juan Vesa so sano Premier League experience no was so.
0: Yeah.
2: And ti clearly team say the spine of the team no. Enim the Premier League in any so.
0: Sure.
2: So omo ni see akan. So it's going to be very difficult game. Congo for no be defend kakra.
0: Yeah.
2: As usual no one ehun ayo sa tournament we mu.
0: Sure.
2: Underdogs no. Tembio na ball wrestle na no. Na omakwa kugu a chiri
0: ndi. You have to defend.
2: Omo defend it. So that way, I'm going to be many resources because we'll be able to England now with the kind of players you could take England or squad.
0: Yes,
2: the Akai teamwork, a crowd coaching, and the back policy. And I'm going to defend it. So I'm going to show opponents and opponents in defending.
0: Yeah,
2: I am no more black.

0: nti ene no eye match ba kwa I think say Marcus Rashford homo boom Saka starti
1: me pa choda bi eye
0: Madueke
1: front three ni Madueke Harry Kane Rashford
0: nti Madueke so homo boom game we mu because me for the one dey be broke in fact yen kana cry me for the one mutu sama mune ablanti e fene sadiki no ebe mama for nine chuk takra nti the only thing they say maybe essing and use wings no more omo first two games no nyina na e na head down farm omo but here omo last game ya omunya dead boss ni set pieces mo mutim ni nya two goals maybe and next and be say hu no because I don't see them some dominate eh dia kongo me for ni bebebe but with the kind of wing executor mo no how PC and how difficult it is to stop them no
1: yeah
0: bit me am abo England e wo game we it is a game England on paper they look favorite no doubt about that tournament ni amabo semi final nyina anti no it's a one team one as a one nation ba football omo hobo mu yipa anti se wo hwe na ni kra na wo hwe based on players are available for two teams in England. Credit teams in England. A looky favorite.
1: Now, Mose, when Jenny said the decision of Thomas Tuchel say, Obey replace Anthony Gordon with Marcus Rashford, no, Ebema, a brandy friend say, one Bisaka at me, Enya, for so many years, ain't he unim no, ain't he obey to me a predictor for Marcus Rashford?
0: I never can say, yes, opportunity comes but once. Coach Nima Anthony Gordon opportunity in the first game.
1: Yes.
0: Eman opportunity again in the second game.
1: Yes.
0: In the second game against Ghana, no one team more. First game went to me more.
1: Yes.
0: And a Rashford by, but we have Rashford against Ghana.
1: Mm-hmm.
0: Once Rashford boy moon and man after the, as enough pressure back at Ghana soccer.
1: Yes.
0: And all the number ball last game no so.
1: Good.
0: Yes, even though you win Bellingham the game man of the match,
1: mm-hmm.
0: but on the day now Rashford performance no so. And this is not being chino because an enemy no.
1: Yes.
0: Because player now what the man of Kurana won't team.
1: Yes.
0: Yeah. I don't know. Say rush for statement we know first watch as soon as a matter. I quana mkotono. Mekwame ya de chen. We had the cheno. Tina mwa man united so no. Eh ya dear to say rush for the beca.
1: Yes.
0: Next season, you know, it's likely say rush for the beca man you. But I think say with the tournament in India, Rashford no ever form. Oh, tournament in him.
1: Yeah.
0: The money can't in the chain. Yeah. Ablante na Akano.
1: Yes. Yeah. Mose, yeah. Against Mbemba. So, or Babi Jina Honum, I can feed from Ricky. And I say, or drop the now, or yeah, Ghana, no half nine, half Wabi Bubi. Ebas are a bit to me, Ako. Is it going to be advantage for Congo? And I say, a bit disadvantage.
0: It is rather telling them to stop him. The only thing to acquire a first one, and I said the only way to stop Ablanti FN Hurricane, no, is I want to allow him space in the 18-year box.
1: Okay.
0: Upa obi tume jana upa amla omi jana kipe ni mna meje ba omubi. Onye dangerous oho. Now immediately Hurricane, ebenya more spaces. Ewo 18-year box ono.
1: Yes.
0: Ana in imuno.
1: Yes.
0: E dangerous ni ma any opponent biya. It is all here. I'm first game. No man, don't man will pretty ban with football 8 year boss. Do near any yeah, pass or come home. It's Ghana first started some more weather. No, unse clearly no nyambo ni bimo.
1: Yes,
0: Mbemba a very good tackler.
1: Mm-hmm.
0: Twanzembi a bad tackler.
1: Mm-hmm.
0: Bakoka unya, bakoka ukucha.
1: Okay,
0: Mbemba minimum Newcastle United FC put to new player. Already game ye. And our stamina.
1: Okay.
0: To Nzembe on the other hand, intimate with the game ye. On also our stamina. No, I dear by a quart to Nzembe will be and Ben Benny Bini essay. So, Bobo wanted too much here to Nzembe no speed.
1: Okay.
0: And the air is about Kumumujana. So,
1: I get it.
0: Number Kususuman is space, Kakra. Yes, Anna. A babwa on one cassa. Oh, man, your compact. No, man, with the game ye. I'll be sorry for them. I baby na Hurricane agent di baby because how to players you know they have the same profile. Bemba net twenty me they have the same profile. And ti mi hunu say Hurricane be hunu so baby ya.
1: Yes.
0: Ya players ni mi you know.
1: Okay.
0: So it's a very good question I bubu say because defenders are ready ni bi ya no. Otim say clearly of fumble.
1: Yes.

0: I just saw drop bet, you know, before born, but then say what the boy be or the Bibia can born on say or drop it back or Tremobano. Defend a war Tremobano, no critic space the map ringers the middle.
1: Oh, okay.
0: Into Agri or so, what free 8 year boss in the Piaba. And so I did ball out, but you are in the moving in the tea. But answer a ball long booby.
1: Yes.
0: Because we are against Crucia, so we are many times.
1: Sure.
0: Or born after the finish, the Mugos and ringers enough for born.
1: Sure.
0: And a man would break a genie this idea. And see, I think that. I can see you will be a man, I say, emphasis to Nzimbi.
1: Yeah.
0: And Emma Kina. It should be throughout the game, not some few minutes. Be.
1: Okay.
0: Because football, no, it is now about 90 minutes.
1: Yes.
0: Football is about movement.
1: Yeah.
0: Well, when you're movement, and ultimately, take care. When are winning games?
1: Oh, yeah.
0: Ti 90 minutes ye beti chemwa ye benya half bia dia Congo so so e ye bibi so no so be she.
1: Yes.
0: Ye benya time wa England so so ye bibi so no so be she.
1: Yes.
0: Ti dodo na e ba wa fam no any how we see convert no. E no mo what me we need say game, but it is a game I think say England looks favorite. I will not be surprised if they are able to win.
1: Now finally, John Wissa against Cancer McGill on counter attacks, because we know definitely they are going to defend. Congo for me defending. McGill ne Cancer, can they handle him as expected?
0: It is very easy for them to handle him. Juan Vesa onim train.
1: Okay.
0: Now you need to say ball long ball. Mm-hmm. And that two defenders said, you know, dim the car.
1: Yes.
0: To the ball.
1: Mm-hmm.
0: And now Cancer so you use speed. Cancer so you be or you should not be.
1: Okay.
0: Kwanza no Aston Villa defender.
1: Yeah.
0: Also you see speed.
1: Mm-hmm.
0: And Kwanza attack one visa no very easy. Then players na can one visa ho no. And na one visa ho game no so.
1: Sipenga ne eye mbuku no.
0: Exactly. Say omo team supply the boss ni bi. Na ankwankwe long ball from right from the 18 yard box near mu. Ni abo long ball to say one visa ngofa. Sadi e bed in the amount one visa.
1: Okay.
0: Na omo team ho di bo ni bi. No, I say center line could be na true ball could be qua. And no, they move GDA pass a coca one visa and the other defender, Nanya Kwanza.
1: Yeah,
0: one visa before born. That's me the ABB.
1: Okay,
0: and it is about how good are obeying the ni hold up play ni other players. No more winning by 3-1.
1: Yes,
0: or more pass a ball. Maybe be now 18 year boss named the man one visa instead of playing long boss. I don't know her team, Uzbekistan.
1: Yeah, Uzbekistan.
0: How Uzbekistan play ye. So I'm expecting, but Adeba kwa M1 and say, and no one will be more.
1: Yes.
0: Uzbekistan, the woman and Abu Nina.
1: Yeah.
0: But and then Omun will be defending.
1: Limited
0: pressure, the bomb.
1: Yeah.
0: Into long boss, no? I think, say, one visa, one new player, Abu Nina, baby.
1: Oh, okay.
0: Because of the real we see born and born. And the real quans are also efforts of born and born.
1: Yes.
0: Say, Kayem Fan say, Magua. Any John Stones in the defender. Kamaka said one visa be who game no super.
1: Okay.
0: Because Magua no ball long ball now untiminko.
1: Untiminko.
0: Anna John Stones so ball long ball now untiminko. To one visa be in the but Kwanza no obo long ball now. Oh yeah, the obo crucive. I just saw the battery.
1: Yeah.
0: This decision making should then miss be.
1: Correct.
0: And the ball passing on so no and should then miss be. In Tobaso Agal Kakra.
1: Yeah.
0: And but and then me say England Wengers, you know. And a bit me define game.
1: We define a game.
0: Because dear Congo blocking fifth, you
1: know.
0: According to me, food
1: Sadiki
0: Motusel South and Wine
1: Motusami.
0: Fantastic.
1: And a Mukau.
0: Ome the idea on me cruising fifth, you know.
1: Yes.
0: Ome low blocks into the oil. So major rings, you know. Because Omudi Musua Kune Bisaka D.
1: Yes.
0: Says a born about 1-1 crown as a player in the bit of attack.
1: Yes.
0: Into Ome Livida, a year ranks in the Amangan, so moon try it. Into Marco Schwartz for the key.
1: Yes.
0: Abrantia Efeno, Madueke,
1: Madueke, yeah.
0: And a Jude Belliam, because he is going to supply them with the boss. No?
1: Yeah, deadly boss now, second exactly. Boss.
0: No? Or another supply or Muntu, and also a key. Again, Minia, I'm sorry.
1: Mose, Eko saying,
0: I am going for a win for England.
1: A win for England.
0: Yes.
1: Fantastic. A win for England. Sanity, sanity, sanity. The right. I was here live commentary, and you to me, Eddie Ebrow. You try this here.

0: 101.5 we aye 2026 FIFA World Cup a ekos ewo Mexico, Canada and United States of America. We aye around 32 games a etumi etoja. Eye omanya yefranise England, wonom any Democratic Republic of Congo, formerly known as Zaire, wonom ena wonom etumi edia bwani. Omanya ye friend say England eshe Jesse esoro white as ye white ena muzi kala so yade Congo for the kala nere
1: Congo kai na white kakra
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0: 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God is good. Paul G. Fons. 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Miracles Hardware. Father Angel Bob Sega. One of Ninaya Juma Kwa. One of my soya send a live commentary at the Ebrewo. Mpasi. Passes Zao, Wajabonum, the Akoma Brantia, your friend is a Twazembe, Azo Twazembe Neko, Wajabon Masa, your country. Omaya, your friend is a Congo, Masa, gave no more Bobby, Papa, Power, Bolongs at Jempas, Abrantia, the Nebwaji, Walusi Possession, Muta Sami, Walusi Possession. 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
1: As in the past, no, one vez I saw you there, sir, or you're not just holding tea can.
0: Yes.
1: A confused defender, and the goalkeeper, and that was a beautiful shot from Ablante Sipenga. And a very nice goal. We able to get motivated to a game him. But I think say early day. We better say early day into the entry of Boise. Now I'm ready to go to the game. I'm celebration.
0: What a celebration!
1: Celebration, yes, Papa. I said nice goal, and it is against one of the giants in football.
0: Fantastic.
1: I think so. Deserved that celebration.
0: Fantastic. Mm. He deserved the celebration. St. Mary's Hospital, Bob Sega Enterprise. One of you now, Krayemu. I had a live commentary there, bro. Africa, the king show. You be your patapa. Congo, Congo, Congo, Congo will say, yeah, yeah, yeah. Congo, yeah, Congo, yeah, yeah. Add your black stars to me and your Congo by your wabaye. Congo, Congo, yanya mudeni. What a Congo. Congo, the Congos, Democratic Republic of Congo. Asifshe, bono na mekwache no, masa mikombe bukura wupua. Ata Musaku, a temporary hold up. Ifianum, a full house and enumerate. Commentary position, I am Franco Naro di General. The voice you cannot afford to miss. Sansunobe Piemua, Moses Wahine Ajakum, Sir Mose Wajina Kumya, A.T. Key Rhymes, A.K. A.T. Atumi Ajina Kumya, Rhymes Keys, I don't know. Rhymes Keys, I don't know. Sansuna Abrantia, your friend is a DJ Blaggy. A Square, assistant manager Edema Jams FC. The first game, above 5 goals. Hi, manager, manager. Good tea. Yes, I forget to Brian Sipenga, coach Papa, your friend is Sebastian Dasabriel. Sebastian Dasabriel from France and Okochi Omaya, your friends at Democratic Republic of Congo. Born Nikita Democratic Republic of Congo. Mose Temin is Yenibia, Yenibia Kakra, Yenibia Kakra, Yenibia Kakra, Yenibia Kakra, Yenibia Kakra. I am fast at Ama Wafu because. And ra na a EP, you know, in the crown, na yenyan sa crack crack crack crack crack crack crack. Yenyan sa crack crack crack crack be behind your fan. Okay. Yan twas of a live commentary name row. 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
1: When you are home on the Uncle Castamine, Uncle Castamina, young physician concotor, you say, I'm one hinting tea and a job over it. 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Walk up with you, Kaka, now the seed on the Timia Bow was our council. Castamine, because of Mudumadino Mudino Conkind, Timpany for your Matum Precope. 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They say, and your Castamo Rural Bank, a Castamine Community Bank. 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
0: 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Nemo muno ubomua when a China door, a Turkish door, a ubomua enko. Brian Sepenga of UD Amaria, Wabogo Eriama, Democratic Republic of Goalkeeper, Wabolong Zajem Pass, Cancer, Wajaibo Nomuniko, really, Wadiakoma Jordan Pickford. Pickford. What upon a comma, a branch here, a friend said cancer to Maggie to a branch here, Elliot Anderson, and this is a Jabonimo cancer, Jabonimo, or your comma, Judge Spence, with Jabonimo, a branch here, say, Madriki, Judge Spence, and Asian Fabono, Judge Spence, now so why you crossing, bow headed away, born Asian baby, your Maya, your friend say, England, Maggie. We belong such a pass to Judge Spence. Nice control, Judge Spence. 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Pinga, a branch of the Sepenga, a challenge in out of form, the goal scorer, Brian Sepenga, the 28 year old player, Brian Sepenga. What a game! What a game! 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Harry Edward Kane, wa jay bono mu. 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Kiza View, eh, Jumakua, one of my soyas, and me patcha will pay location be at your program, all events, wedding, engagement, outdooring party, and one Kiza View, me patcha your restaurant and bar, local and continental dishes, ye be away in a say, will pay a pizza. 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Referee Mabrantene red card. 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From Omaya, your friend is a Debbie. Referee, see what they mean to me in your mouth. Referee, see me to me in your mouth. Elliot Anderson. What a game. Democratic. Way a true definition of patriotism. I would die for my country. Oh, where am I? Elliot Anderson. Jordan Pickford, England. Jordan Pickford. A prolonged searching pass or a share. Madrid can ask Boyan to me, uncle. Was it 20 minutes in England for what would you say?
1: A man of form. Players, the move BN why a cricket so far. BN from Pickford, the problem, the last person on the phone.
0: So, what has been the problem? Because
1: I wouldn't need creativity. I said, of three players, no,
0: yes,
1: so here on my phone now,
0: yeah.
1: But Anderson, new creative player,
0: Debbie,
1: they can rise new creative player,
0: yes,
1: Jude Bellingham, new creative player, but you want to check more. And he was say Argentina number 10 will be if you fold him away,
0: Obama,
1: Mono, I'm away,
0: even a better check.

0: on the bench.
1: On the bench. I think say I'm miss a lot from the defense to attack. No, you all link up. No, and I had difficulty. They are my England. And the Avaco is a raw game.
0: Yes,
1: and the city the dear Kungu for no person. And on I'm not difficult. Their moment, the dear Kungu for no, I had to put too pressure on them. Say, Jude Bellyman who game with Swa. I will not be surprised. Say, I'm here. Go crown to England. Fun to me, she be.
0: Wow,
1: I'm on the man of form.
0: That's a brilliant submission from Sam Jose. Which remua omanya your friend is England. One of my brands here, your friend is Jude Bellingham. Say, well, who's so dear on Jenny? Say, omanya your friends, England. One of them to me, IABB. Coach, Papa, your friend Thomas, we are what? Tra, or the notebook, full one, a buyer 44% for England, 45% for omanya your friend is. Democratic Republic of Congo 11% neutral ball possession. Bonabedi Noni Madueke, England. Noni Madueke, sponsor number 20, Shetty JC, formerly of PSV Eindhoven, formerly of club by Fraser Chelsea, currently playing for Arsenal. Which I born him McGill, Gatil 2 Abrantes. What? Rashford, simple control. Simple control. Yeah, co hydration break. Yeah, nigga.
1: Many a magic sports where a book could be carried there, sweat here. Yeah, I'm going to do this in China. You do blast us at the end of the year, I am fan support it. Now, magic sports where Eton, I am going to do this. Dia Wunda type of BRPB and I'm like magic sports where I am moving which you come upon. Ubo dear, if free, Utu Kakre be now the DJC now. Why catch him so free? And that's why I need a soft one to catch us about a toho. 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
2: yeah for live commentary inside my tier 4 from the studios of Anida so 101.5 FIFA World Cup live commentary and I yet to be the bro coso el Mexico Canada and United States of America we no a run of 32 England and wa boje no waye kra nka mepe England and Congo England any Democratic Republic of Congo and I want them to me at your penny what a game England 0 Congo 1 Noah Sadiki yellow card referee 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Sawo, ene mungu. 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Eye free kick ya boy di etia omaya ya frane se eye Congo. Wabu ente tente boy headed away nabi. Ezri Kansa. Ezri Kansa. What a game! The ball he was unprepared in the 18-yard box, so born a born without any direction. Born quitter England, Nani Madueke, where born Jude Bellingham, back to Nani Madueke, Nani Madueke. Now so Debbie, the crossing is very poor. Crossing a bad into a branch of the Axel Twazembe were rescue situation at your momo. Shannon Suma Mr. Axel Twazembe Yakawono Ewa England and Obon Manchester United Academy. A Druba Bina Orishes Obet Messiakai Ediaman the Three Lions of England and Sono Massa na backline honomno and we din papa papa Dan Ben Fikayo Tomori Abrantia Yefranisa Aye Abrantia Chese na place Ewano Edoso. And he decided to naturalize and play for Democratic Republic of Congo. And now he's been a hero here. When Japan Edia Quetri, Jude Bellingham, Bobo Short, Kase Panazu Dabi. What a save! 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What a save! Bonus abed England. England forces Omoboboni B. Omaze Congo. Oma will drop back. Bolokuta Magiu. Wajaponumu. Wadebona Koma declare Rice. Emo. Tujimi. Wajaponumu. Declare Rice. Wadebona Koma Rashford. Marcus. Wajaponumu. Wadebona Koma Nico to Elliot. Back to Marcus. Marcus. Wajabonus. Marcus. Wadebona Quachri. Back to Elliot. Elliot Ajaponumu. Wadema Declan to Elliot. Wajaponumu. 3 past 1-2-1-2-9 a year Juma Abrantan Tompan Marcus Rashford Mose Rashford Mose Bono Huni Say
1: yeah, average like I say only Jude Bellingham na I say yeah kaka but only Jude Bellingham head that only Oba with I think say no massive Bono see by street Bono by street Dodo Wanya dawe simbia. It's rush for performance and I average. Like I say, 2 years, the one from pa. Obiti say, Man City defender yi
2: Magiu
1: ana concern ya normal kaka
2: yeah
1: Anderson, yeah. I simply don't understand why
2: 160 million. Any euros or pounds? There is nothing special about his game. If you are in recovery, no better can be also. And Man City, Sipenga, Davi. What's that England for me? Yes, I go for what I say. Go for England for us. Why yes, pa. What a game. Sipenga, Brian Sipenga, the goal scorer. Brian, we're ready to have a shot, Davi. Over the bar, the goal post. Chese. Abai wabi nana chese otie commentary na commentary na again itie no ka crave over the bar when hurricane allo ka crave over the bar ombo gbogbo nwi e no ah utie body bi o se mi tie bi o se ah na player ba ku bi over the bar obo pa. And we've been on my eye, friend is a Congo for players. They bono. Omo over the bar, eh, Jumane. Marcus Rafa quickly got to born. Eddie, my brand is a Declan Rice. Declan, what Jai Bonomo? Or a comma Elliot. What Jabon de Bacuma Nico to Marcus, Obit Majabonus one. What Yakoma Harry back to Nico, Nicosia Academy, Manchester City, Nico Aureli, what Jabon Wachabaco, what Jabon de Acoma, brand is a Marcus Rashford, Jude Bellingham, Bonas and Bidia Tribune, a brand here first a Ezra Kansa, or the Bonacoma Nani Madueki Neko, Nani Madueki. Nasu Debbie, ball headed away. Once upon a time, video mobile. Am I now see the natural referee? Say, born AFL. Born AFL. Ah, branch, your friends say, no one Sadiki. Yet to me, channel referee say, born AFL. In fact, Congo phone will play as pa. Chancellor Mbamba, Ata Musaku. Ah, branch, yes, one Bisaka, Ezo Twagzembi. Amuwa Noah Sadiki. Ah, branch, yes, Brian Sipinga. Amuwa Jean Wisa. Amuwa Mbaku. Masa, these are quality players. In midfield, our well experienced player. Ah, branch, your friends say, Mutosami. One of the agent, Democratic Republic of Congo Massa and a game and ya grow na yedi and ye dina yadebo a real performance on the pitch and on my after Democratic Republic of Congo format of Zaire one actually clearly say a banner say yemo wet kappa one of I prepared and omoba under the coach Papa F Sebastian Desabrel from France. Throw in your 28th year Congo Yatobon Edia Quetri Cancer. We jab one of them. Jordan Pickford, or your goalkeeper. But you come Mark Gill. Mark Gill, jab one of them. Marcus Rashford. Rashford up long such a pass. Harry Edward Kane. Nice control. Harry Kane. Davi. Players, this year more kind. But I'm betting none in Madweki. None in Achibaku. Reponent here was no more than Madweki. Oh, what a save! Mamma mia! One Bisaka, Aaron. One Bisaka. Why a goal line save? Eddie Amad, Democratic Republic of Congo. Quickly into a bonus. Why double number the bonus beam? And I come Marcus Rashford. Rashford. What about a quick decline? Rice. What about when double number Eddie come a branch of cancer? Cancer double number. What about bonus? Or I come a branch of Nani Madueki. Madueki Neko. Nani Madueki. What double number beam? What about Nani? Or they come a George Spence. Are you crossing? No. Nas goalkeeper. What better rescue situation? No. A branch of Jude Bellingham. and be shot and Bellem a push down support blocked. Born by the Omaya, your friends England. England goalkeeper Jordan pick for Piaba with lay pass. Eddie Akuma branch of Ezra Kansa. Kansa to a branch of friends Spence. Spence the jab on Elliot. Elliot to Madueke. Madueke both through pass. Now to Davi. Well experienced a branch of friends Ezra Kansa. And as Ezra Twazembe. Wa clear born Eddie Fro Bono. Ababe the England for no beam. Wa control born the jab on him. Eddie Ama branch of Kansa. Kansa jab on so. Or the ball come on McGill. McGill second on Manchester City. Back to Nick O'Reilly. O'Reilly to Marcus Rashford. Rashford a play pass. Eddie Ama Nick O'Reilly. O'Reilly neko. Now so Davi. Ya jab on Eddie Frenism. Now so my referee born a foul. Referee say Bono a foul. Thomas to hear. Frustration reading at his faces. Mozi Yenibiam Yenu.
1: Thomas to Jeff, I
2: mean,
1: of any mumpire, and I agree. And there, Ukwana, dear Betsy, our da, a modum, you know, Kona, you say your online prayers. It is a opera so joining now. Do the abandoned that so Hanum senior, the Amakusia, one in Ukunu, and Akofa, a Juba could be a fed the
2: power zoom,
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0: 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In 21 games, our map body at Africa oppositions no me bacho England Enyan Lusu bi. 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Namu Muno wake up air course, Mexico, Canada, and the United States of America. Already, Nani Madweke, look at that shot being blocked by Aaron Wan Bissaka. What a game! 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
1: I didn't say Ingan for the affair Ingan for the affair Sabuwe toneta minya kaji se inga foko for Messi ni minya beka hu cause ke be no ano no the way o musi defend no ana o mu defend yesu so and I think that two players be gina chiri ho no mo a o se no mo wait for call up from England
0: yes
1: eh ablante for to Zambi
0: bo
1: ana 17 bo ana 20
0: yes
1: England penalty hey wan you
0: referee sidabi aso bian kwenachi incident asi
1: ba dia va
0: mozi point of view no huni sen ba bi oti
1: and said that neck clear but I think there was a contact
0: okay
1: va bebem
0: okay
1: va bebem
0: okay
1: there was
0: yeah
1: contact yes that, yes
0: was there any contact let's look at it well
1: There was a contact. Say van ye adwuma van ye adwuma
0: van ye
1: so
0: referee play must continue
1: so
0: Harry Edward Kane ekwa dive ye Harry Edward Kane ekwa dive ye because goalkeeper ne tough for na ne nsa mienu esi o ne nsa na movie and Harry Kane 9 ebe ball ne nsa no te hwee what a game Democratic Republic of Congo, the first time Omuko World Cup Namasa, Omo the native doctors are conform malam, and you're doing four Omuko, not a dozen coaching staff. In 1978, this time around, Omo Bayano, Omo Megu, Omo Wenimasi, Wajai Bonomo, England. England for never born in a Debbie or semi mock wine with Japon Mo Rashford. Not Debbie, your club on is a B media free war. What club on is a B media free war? Bonababidi.

Hey, what a game! That's all, Davi. 35 minutes, Ninina, so referee CMO, 6 minutes additional time. Enfa Enka, Bonnie Kita, Exor Cancer, Democratic Republic of Congo, LED England by a go to nil. Where Jai Bonum Con Nani Madweki, Madweki, a Jai Bonumu, Edia Commerce Pains, Elliot Anderson, Elliot, Declan Rice, Nico Aureli, Nico. Marcus Rashford, Nico Aureli. Waja bono mna so debi. Bona to me a trash here. Yeah, two wedi at ya. Congo nu yewo emwa hudwa mienu. Yewo Congo, Brazzaville. Ena yewo Democratic Republic of Congo. What a save! What a save! What a save! Goalkeeper Mbazi. Mpasi Zao Mpasi. What a goalkeeper! Goalkeeper, we massa. Nipa training no, Benjamin Asari ni trainer no. Say, Uko we are singing na. What capino? Goalkeepers of Mumadi Mosuanino. Amai Makuma ku 48 and a koye. Benjamin Asari, out of 5 in terms of ranking. Africa. The best goalkeeper at our tournament is Benjamin Asare. Zao Mpasi, any one say over to me, I join this class. No, what a save! Goalkeeper Mpasi in Zao Lionel Mpasi. Aha, Fede Matias, you didn't Lionel Cajon. Nidini ya Lionel Mpasi Nzao Osia Kain Edmali have Wadi 31 years Wadi 31 years And Osia Kain Edmali have Kongo neko Wajak bonum jam come at the goal scorer Brian Sipinga Brian neko na usia ibone de 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

0: by a goal to nil. 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Frustration reading at the faces of the supporters. Declan Rice. 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Ebet mi ayo opportunity ana. Can they find this opportunity to equalize? And now I am running club. Declan Rice. What a save. What a save. Was I England for my brand? Ombe bre pa pa pa pa pa pa pa pa pa pa pa pa. Masa, bonus sini bemem. 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England 0. 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England 0, Democratic Republic of Congo 1. Mose, u general overview of the first half.
1: Timu ibola mabono.
0: Yeah.
1: Ya kwa nkani, pa ya mwa mabaso.
0: Yes.
1: Ya mwa mwa sa opportunity. 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And the ball are cooking wabono. But I'm not surprised because England for Nankasa is the player of Timmy Hoodie Bono. And say, football, I could never could do baby says, who could show opponent no defender. Who here players now? Who to boss out to boss, maybe.
0: Yes. And see, and you've been in Germany for 4 years now.
1: Exactly. And this is why I can't go for now. You're okay with. Inga bono mo bono because no abia na mo coach ni sobo.
0: Yes,
1: ye mo nka ye mfa bono ni mla ye mpipia na nim ho na ye mo long ball defense be clear eno a na mo nyina ye nti aye difficult na maka don't say me catch say belly man who game no so a
0: England form so
1: omo hu so
0: you said it
1: ano a chances ni ye be nyina so de enam ono so so me
0: yes yes
1: ana goalkeeper na so aye na adwen say enya dia obema ball na to the net.
0: Yes.
1: so far after 45 minutes ni ye be ka say Timu a friend na eye kungu ofo abom homa de but ni kwan say amoye complacent.
0: Yes,
1: na second half no ye di esa na say inga for take na first second half no be first 20 minutes bia na on be show
0: on be ham
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0: Bob Seger.
1: Oh, too much. I was too much. Ewofa.
0: Yeah.
1: And down for Bob Seger. Bob Seger, you be a baby.
0: Oh, you be a baby. You be a baby. Paul, good evening.
2: Good evening.
0: Mpomuye.
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0: 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Ukri kre yu munga kranka.
2: Mna, games do tu yushe bidye? Games ni die. Eto da, menesha anem yeme sisi minti ana. me said I'm happy. Because say, I'm Kobase, me African, I'm Kwako Thai. That countries,
3: yeah, Europeans,
2: The they are me support African countries. Yeah. Na African countries, no, that almost is here, man, kasa.
3: Okay.
2: But we now born there.
3: Yeah.
2: The Congo, we boy be pa.
3: Sure.
2: No boy be.
3: Now born born kakra di.
2: Born. Oh, set man, I'm wo. I think JHS no.
3: Yeah.
2: Oh, na me bobo pa.
3: Na
2: bobo.
3: Na bobo.
2: Yeah.
3: Okay. Okay, for you, you need to go now. I swear to saying,
2: we are mad on your mugs, so air course will come.
3: Now, she say, no, for you, you need to do my part, oh, yeah, in terms of funds, HD as brand ambassador, Edema, these noble companies, iPhone, Techno, Infinix, Samsung, ITEL, these companies. So far, no, yeah, swap and so egusu, a cosu. You see, then I echo one casa yin combo.
2: Frank Dalu, my menda was say, na fee, mentia, a year, and it has so casa for a tifunina, a poji phones, said I am a tacano.
3: Yeah,
2: they say a boss a poji phones wa, na a chile jumedia, nipanidi.
3: Yes,
2: because what a poor na, say, na eso so no na afonso no e chede the last e kan sia nipa ne den
3: uti
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3: Okay.
2: It's just like price, you know, and cost rupee. And
3: okay.
2: And that's pepe to send na etienne.
3: Etienne. Okay. Yeah.
2: And it's a open mobile phone papa. And a good price pa dia. A poji phones. Because your honum ne affordable ne prices, you know. Ewo phone kama pa. Tie honum ena obenya papa. 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
3: Atumi ato.
2: Sanity.
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2: Frank ma menda wa se obi sa question we because aya na me ka se de mi ho no mu a be ye talk show e wo hanum mi si for ma na obi frere mi o frere mi wa se mi yusu keepers Techno be se mi swap de iPhone Frank, the telephone, swapping room, iPhone, no, and I hear home swapping, ankasankasa.
3: Oh, okay,
2: yes, ubi baby sase, didn't the iPhones on kwana, a swap. Frank, near Tian say, iPhones on a phone beer, yeah, dela, ewa hanuman, sinke say, you will be, nasi per se, the call a yes surprise for her, na almost a son of Maya,
3: yeah,
2: you're quite accepted.
3: Oh, okay,
2: so what you say,
3: yes,
2: yes, swapping or hanuman, yeah, sign for phone in gooming your day, and tongue,
3: yes,
2: yeah, the call, na fear, quack wedding, across the sun wall, office, hono.
3: Okay,
2: so what you say,
3: okay.
2: Nti, and your company ni nyina na ombedeng ombe swapping no
3: okay.
2: And ni iPhones company
3: so
2: what you see aha mti no swapping no e iPhones onko a na e no swapping because say me ko ye Samsung swapping a Samsung company omunye swapping
3: omunye swapping
2: okay because ko ba se o swap e wo hanu mu a wo de ko a enya de o me san o hwaide ama ho sanity nti na che say iPhones no onko na swapping e den e ko e wo hanu nti iPhones no so no swapping no and say me fan say bia o use iPhone XR
3: yes
2: o pe say bia o swap ko anim
3: yes
2: o ja iPhone 11
3: yeah
2: and I say bia iPhone 12
3: yes
2: 12 pro ni nyina na o ba e ko nya wo ho yes phone bia kita obi a pe say ai iPhone ko ade a pe say o swap de ko anim no
3: yes
2: o ba e ko nya wo ho no mo a e be swap e dia ma
3: na po obi nso si se say o iPhone 17 na 17 e bu ni ko mu ontumi to e ho bando ni ade enti o de ba na ka ba be 15 e no so ya allowed
2: oh eh e allow by the tien say say ye ne sa na ma wa e bia wo be kase bia e bia ya bu but enyim we ya adwuma ne hyehye ye
3: yes
2: because e ko ba se bia wo de iPhone bia 15 e ba be swap age 14
3: yeah
2: ye be mo cash already
3: yes.
2: By cash na e de be ma no e nse da nso wani pii
3: se
2: bia ha so what I say
3: yeah,
2: because obi o ho no mo a ne phone no problem bi na e den
3: e
2: wo ho
3: okay
2: so what I say
3: okay.
2: E na opesi
3: okay.
2: O swapi so what I say ye range sa ne mani mani nyina nto ba ye nso ye hwe o phone no ha nti nke sisi ye hu problem bi even kurampo se bia o de bia de ne bo o phone kakra e ba be swapi age de ne bo e den a ene ye hwe problem a e wo ho
3: yes
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2: ha wachi ura no mini say man phone ni pa anti e very simple say
3: enkane police headquarters
2: yeah dem honum pe na iwo anes bi nso so ewo drobo main market honum
3: okay who are next
2: yeah me anes wo
3: fantastic
2: ba se me nshara mfa ni ntujwenti ana do na eni
3: okay oji oji
2: anes wo honum
3: oji oji okay
2: o pese ko honum nso so a se unim drobo toilet road no
3: yes
2: yes o fan toilet road as e ko bola nso o kakara
3: yes.
2: Ha aka akra bi amwadru toilet ne so no e honum e na poji phones and it's been ewo also access to bi a part no
3: okay.
2: Me nka na da o se even kura o to bi open atufu a o ba ye de mam
3: na accessories dey brofo kesi o eh ni wa de ko
2: e ka se accessories ya accessories ne chere mobile phones ho akade yes eni ma me fancy e de boa mobile phones no e bi ti say chargers e bi ti say glass protectors e bi ti say wifi ni nyina aka ho e bi ti say I'm free no
3: okay.
2: Ha obi kura ono ne de ne iPod
3: yes.
2: Because iPod no pe
3: sure.
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3: okay
2: na uni ni nti a charger ta say ye phone
3: no pa choda bi so chi
2: ade ba ko ni say chargers no bia wo de fa
3: okay
2: bia wo mobile phone na e wo say de e charge nti ara meta ka say chance bia e woni mu aso
3: sure
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3: wo
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0: Ain't ye Jamusa, Nabi Biat me, come a come I woho.
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1: Sin respirar, y desde esa noche.
0: England, any Congo, and a apple. Congo LED, a England by a good to nail. Yeah, can I say one shake game? You're back as a young waffum. Remember, I'm Miss Congo LED England by a good to know. Brian Sipinga. On the book, go no Eddie Maumaya, your friend is a Congo. And this could be one of the biggest upsets in this competition. If between me and Wasampa, say Congo, AE, or my friends, England, Eddie Frimo. And when you're Ghana funny, Congo, England, for no fans, you see, boy, you know.
1: You were born.
0: And motivating a lot of countries. And any of my say, one of them, a bit to me, a Frimo, ever honor. Young corner, you to me for live commentary, no, and to me, and for MI and a TFO from the studios of Windows War 101.5. Oh, young corner, young corner for commentary, no, and to me, and for Emerald, Ewo, Ewo, Nomina Bibiana Kama. Yan Twaso, na yan for live commentary, my and a TFO from the studios of Windows War 101.5. Way a game one echo so between England any Congo. Congo LED England by a goal to nil. 80 Omo Eda form. Omo Eda form. 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Bonabedia Brantia, your friend is a goalkeeper, Zau Mpasi. 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Bona to me uncle. What a game. Bono Equita England with Jai Bonomo. George Spence Quita Bono. With Jai Bono so Bona to me uncle. Bono Quita England. The three lions. Brante Quita Bono. Ha Jare Kansa. 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Or here George Spence. With Jai Noni Madweki. Madweki to me uncle. Noni Madweki to me uncle. The performance of the Congolese isn't bad at all. In fact, Congo phone enyangu wanom hweni mase. Wanoma yadie ye pa. Bono kita England. Wajai bono mu. 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Etreko wim. Now see a clear bono, a brantia, wajai bono mu, wajai mu, mukau ya jibona frinizam, naso dabi, Chancel Mbamba, osi no way, Jude Bellingham, mwademo ene nyumreino, enche da nisrube breza, what a game. FIFA 2026 World Cup commentary. Abrantia ye friend is Nani Madweki LMP. 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Nani Madweki LMP. I don't know this game. What a game. David. Bodo Kita Wanya, your friend is England, Marcus Rashford, but both troopers and Sudevi, you did not pay. Born a corner kick. Born a corner kick. England about three corners. Samson or my friends say a Congo about one corner. Passes accuracy and accurate passes now. A 273 for England as compared to Omaya, your friend is a Congo 180 for 86 passes completed. England for the form one more form. England for another form. Obuwa is in the corner kick, Davi. Atamusaku. Atamuswaku. Wa rescue situation where the Amaya, your friend is a Congo. Ata Muswaku. Abrantiwe Masa. Nemwademo enye bad kra. 32 years and what to me di. Ya won 7th November 1993. Abrantiwe ni career mu. Wasiaka Sabreminokas Osiak Edema Lens. Osiaka Edema Sunderland. Esiak Edema Beck Sisters. And what is Rosiaka Edema West Ham 2016 to 2021. And what is no Abrantiwe Etubisiaka Edema Olympiacos 3 seasons before Sena Oba Omaya. And also Besiak Edema Olympiacos no. No Osiaka HRC 2012-2013 Edema Air Valencianes. Eighteen more the mono and your bad Jude Bellingham and I Harry Edward Kinimum Wakoye pushing referee no in Ekasa referee no in Ekasa corner kick and then Jude Bellingham corner is not up on MWA Jude Quan has no more. The black.

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You know well, what ya? What a game. Marcus Rashford. 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Declan Rice. Boy intercepted. Chancellor Mbemba. Atamus Waku. Wajai Bonomo now so. Bono a throw in. England for Monkai Sankro for the Sikagu Machi. 80 more money and a hole. Boeing a goalkeeper the bay. Gola Brantia, your friend is a Bryce Pinga, a boy, you know. Up to now, game on one home into me and your horse. Long such a pass. England, Buffalo near Rade. What a save! What a save! What a save! Buffalo near Rade Fabrics. Auntie Victoria say, "Men can't trust a copy of mu ewo Abayoyom Junction. 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

0: 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have a quiet game. The game no any bad. England players are more than Mosurun and Nani Madweke, Elliot Anderson, and Marcus Rashford. Congo players are more than Mosurun and Mpasi Inzao, Chancellor Mbemba, Wan Bissaka, Mbuku, and Sipinga. One of them was through every game. No, Mukasipa. Jaibo, no, come, throw in now. So, Debbie, one to me, uncle, to born with Jaibo, no, Bonaba, be the infinite for more. Samuel Mutasami, now so born on to me, uncle. Ya clear born now. So, Debbie, a referee, or say, born on AFL, a go kick, mum, na AFL, no, J, or say, offside, rather, FIFA law 11, or say, offside. ATM or infancy or my friend is England. A jabonomo, a jabonomo, a jabonomo, George Spence, but Dino will come a beautiful, but Dino home, but the Bona come a brantia, your friend is a zero cancer to McGill, McGill Pianta was center circle, McGill, but the Bona come a Marcus Rashford, Rashford in Pipia Bonoso, Marcus Rashford, back to McGill, but Botrupa to Nani Madweki, nice control, Nani Madweki, Madweki beat me a piano, Nani Madweki, 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
1: amu born esuti the Congo for an epeno answer Congo for no most of them about the English until they catch on boy English Premier League
0: yes you can
1: and to omu nim the real BS city and to until say be before from England versus some game plan in kakra no
0: yeah
1: akoye say je fa say and the I think the creativity be any sort. How many chances na England nya? Chances omo nya nyina na e crosses a. Omo ye into the 18 box I ma. Ni nyina so kokusi Ablante e fena yi so Jude Bellingham.
0: Yes.
1: And the goalkeeper no so making saves a. I think are not in.
0: Yes.
1: So England fans are some almost style of play no na ko yesi a. Na about long ball near yepi.
0: Now are you talking about tactics or players on the field?
1: Tactics. Okay. And attacks as we the players in here. And it's a players we know Mujapa can also know. M1 Madia, we are open. I think they also make it changes back.
0: Yes.
1: For example, Madweki.
0: Because.
1: Oh, said that in game also. Oh, man, I'm not
0: yes.
1: And England need boss to boss me for the CCAU.
0: Okay.
1: Obi Aje born, I know Jemba Bifako, no a pass it. Oje born, no Jemba Bifako. And he either say, Obeno, or your coach, Obey Elliot Anderson. And now they can rise. Now they could be menu.
0: Yes.
1: I babbage them. Now what they easy. And so baby can say be your minyam
0: creative spark.
1: Creative spark no.
0: Yeah.
1: Nah. Omatimia open because me can say me for the omtimi creating for house. What I said there.
0: Yes.
1: Oma could see me for the entire all the corings.
0: Yeah.
1: Now rings in be aqua quay crossing be into the 18 years.
0: Mm-hmm.
1: And the crossing also some fine fit in ye. And he also make it changes. Said the bayer will be near players or mutimi who be born.
0: Yeah.
1: I'm mutimi born 18 years bosom.
0: Sure.
1: And yes, idea of her. I'm going to see a boy who has any upon born.
0: Yes, idea a who game. Nah, I can't see that to me about a year. Democratic Republic of Congo, formerly of Zaire, one of LED, the English national team, Kabako, a counter and a corner, so Brantana Dinoho, England for Naberikova. The goal scorer, Wajamu Yakoma Samuel Motasami to Motuasaku, now see the natural referee play must continue. Referee Sipono Yamo play must continue. Wajai Ponomo, Nanso Debi. Goalkeeper. 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Oh, this boy is supposed to be foul.

0: 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ana ana we air life for life changes
1: Hey the same thing but I think say ohwe Madueke na ohwe Saka proof any different kakra
0: okay
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1: now di pushi Saka meet me amom a better decision making than Madueke onim bọnu pass ana o send go ni she
0: yes
1: nti different kakra wu nemu Anthony Gordon ni rush for them there I think say sokra na atie
0: that's what
1: aha because Rashford in this tournament here I've been better than Anthony Gordon because Gordon is a good game, so
0: yes,
1: but he's a very good player on a day. Be an union day, obey me. Aha, so as a player, say Gordon, dear, maybe you bet my baby, but tournament with the new one. And he and yet the enemy here now because son, no, a boy, yes, and your born in some fun look at you wingers, you know, your born look at you wingers, and one, maybe who maybe for be answered that and the same thing.
0: Okay,
1: and not in the man expect to be able to be in finger.
0: Okay,
1: but a be a individual brilliance be from a be a Saka,
0: yes,
1: and I say from Jude Bellingham, and I say from maybe Harry Kane be never more met me at taken. But wow. Dia Kongo tactically or me discipline.
0: Tactically, one of them a discipline and Chemoze, the other quite damn out on your credit about Kunimiransa. England still at the form a cabal quarrelment to me and say Mpasi, Nzao, Musaku, Twazembe, Mbemba, Wan-Bissaka, Sadiki, Motosami, Mukau, Sipinga, Wisa, and Mbuku, one of Ejinamu, Edima, Congo, and Jordan Pickford, Spence, Kansa, Gil, O'Reilly, Anderson, Rice, Mepacho, Jude, Bellingham, Abrantia, friends, Anthony Gordon, and Bukayo Saka, Harry Edward Kings, Ujinamu, Edima, England, this year. What a save! Abrantia, your friend is Nathaniel Mbuku Siaka Edima Osbeck. 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

0: 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Omu individual good players. 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
1: 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Now Mozi, what does Thomas Tuyel, what is he seeking? Because we ye Judge Pence afrimu eno de ebrekche ezaba e si akiro no ebe ye sen
0: what it means is that Professor Bachi today.
1: Okay.
0: Yeah, back three. On say well, who say minutes in the be a drunu. That's why you're all attacking.
1: Okay.
0: Or my friend or a kungu for no shadow attack on me basis. Inti uncle all attack.
1: Okay.
0: Now that's a bit many a canatia.
1: Yes.
0: Na kungu so far bona no mobile long bona when you say the young defender sa on bit me a recover. What is concerning other players? No?
1: Yes.
0: And don't see a man air such in this. Also attacking coaches, you know.
1: Yes.
0: It do time see na omu forget about ball e be so much
1: sure
0: omo concentration nyana yes how to score. Attack yeah. Team no na omo team anya good
1: yeah
0: team.
1: Yeah
0: na omo chief one dey omo head down consider we be nti I will not be surprised say obese yi me for the sena ba kwasa dey attack ba kwasa dey attack dey na ba be kan ho say dey be ya omo nya total dominance e word attacking third up na omo team dey anya equalizer no nya sadie a e be dun dey e so mo floaty boss no so be be because and kofuna chere say we create power from the midfield no
1: untumi
0: ingan funtimi
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0: The three lions of England, Harry Edward Kane. 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Thomas we know what he pa.
1: Ampeja pijabo nimsa. Areke. So we create the fear in there. Actually, so untimi. We are crossing basia. No mu fruity fruity edia. Amutiba kaba akwa. And then say, oh, keep away there. Ah, since we be away in a very direct power. Too direct. Next uncle, you're born who be.
0: Sure.
1: But Hurricane, no. It's meant for this occasion.
0: Sure.
1: A good time seeing and exactly. Hear these players.
0: Yes.
1: I think a matter can. And at time, Lusu Kakrewum. Until I remember the pressure more. I see Kungu so trying to get a winning goal. But Kungu for one, I have some real result. No, you might refuse to say. Match near 1-1. So how do you imagine feels to say match near 1-1? Now we will die on the pitch. I think say a bit more their call extra time and I'm Ibiza.
0: They have to die on the pitch. That's Moses submission. Sipinga da Osiakai Edema Shakta Moscow. What else what to me Abamu? Brown Kita England. Jaiponomo, a 1-1 scoreline. We've done 76 minutes in the game. Jaiponomo, Ediama McGill, Cancer, Walepas, Cancer, Nikita Bon, McGill, Jaiponomo. Israel cancer, a prolonged second pass. Now, so there be nice control, Jude Bellingham, Anthony Gordon. Now, so there be you're crushing Anthony Gordon. A prolonged second pass, goalkeeper Jordan Pickford. What a better situation in the fuel. He throw in a year to where the three lions of England, Ion Wisa. And they won't share that in who's we. Yon Wisa and share that in who's we. Scholar England, Ebenyano, and on a Ghana, Ebenya. Mark this ways. The scoreline of England will be replicated by the Black Stars of Ghana. Wajai Bonamudi Quetri. Samuel Motoyosi. And I'm to Sammy. Wajai Bonamubium. Ata Musaku will lay pass or share Nabrantie Nanso Elias Antumianfa Bono Bongunda Efleke Nanso Elias Antumianfa Bonababedi Eliot Anderson Wajai Bonomo Jude Bellingham Jude Neko Jude will lay pass or share Bukayo Saka Sporter number 7 Jesse Bukayo Saka Wapod long pass Nanso Dabi ball headed away Bona Sambedi England Abrantie Wajemu England Nanso Dabi A over the body goalpost. Over the bar, the goalpost. Bono ya de to me a trash here. Bono to me a trash here. Into your boy, idiot here, the three lions of England. Congo for Neko, Omo center cycle. Congo. 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

0: 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Buck led away with the Yinija, the next 2 minutes, Yinija. Give that right in far. I've for another 2 minutes.
1: God is God. A ton them on your money, Galen, you mean, or pursue them now. Them, yeah, fair. Now, be back on more. On Pia, God is God. Na God is God. Wow, I was our kind of so. Or Salton, a Jalan Yoma, Tinel Demon, who sees no sees you Jarasaka. God is God. Our age of Fukum, one day I pray be a solid and a different mood. Drobun in Potem, if at 4 1 at Ubuhuno, MC Jan Shinubuhuno, and a Drobun main station is only different mood. Fair, and as a corner, Nakope, a Unum and Numa Kenyan Abinto. I a poor G phones, what you can teach him that. Say, or yes, swap into kuta iPhone type B could tell be up so yes, swap for your phobia. Obey me a couple of G or not for yet me a bow. I was our coin so. But on phones, no one says this in a Indian and tentem na yanko perform top or G. I will double a police headquarters that the new police station, the double police station, and send a making. And can never be a new one. I know how the warehouse were. I know how Nana Binyano. And she called a copy to authentic ventures. At on phones or on accessories or on woofers. Aye, no way being our call authentic. I will be a to us at the prime material as a becker home. And she called a prime material and be to say, what could be a crown as a whoop be a number Yamawa or professionals are on the wall. I was our coin so. Pipe will be a pipe baby. Now, free to so be ba. Now, Timber and a come up the mount. It's easy in money, Sabinian, that should be more. A authentic ventures, a bit me up. Wow. To authentic ventures in a new man, a door so pay ye.
0: Come on, go! Go! Harry Edward King. Harry Edward King. Harry Edward King. Harry Edward King. Mozi, England have taken lead. No pain, no pain.
1: Players be seen. They are meant for situations. Be seen.
0: Yes, yes, yes.
1: Space can create you. We now be on. Harry Kane is about space. Yes, started giving me cash as him we. So Omar Harry Kane space can clear be Harry Kane be punish you.
0: Yes.
1: Free defenders, no. Omo ni leja no normal living. Anna, our control ball. It's one of the best goals ah. Abaso tournament.
0: Yes, yes.
1: A coin of us taking on 1 or 2 players, you know. Anyhow, we see direct ball or spending ball.
0: Sure.
1: I think say Harry Kane has a good goal, but Harry Kane is England. England is Harry Kane.
0: Harry Kane.
1: So no doubt, say on Mumna single-handedly, or the England echo the next stage of the competition.
0: Anthony Gordon will make it 2 assists from the bench.
1: It will be difficult for DR Congo to come back. Your assist view on more a player now she go no mum money more.
0: Okay.
1: Because Bowie say any hurricane, any hurricane now will be able to save Sabuwi.
0: Sure.
1: Kwame Bekwa na befaso be kuchinya dia from wa kwa kubobo na se.
0: Yes.
1: I think say hurricane abo na humo dini yemo na baso.
0: Fantastic hurricane. 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Harry Kane 2 goals, Anthony Gordon 2 assists, England 2, Congo 1. Ah, I can't start time as I'm crying. 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Into me, a very chair exit at the Zunemunana.

0: A very check exit. England are now leading from a goal down. They are leading the Congolese by 2-1. Omuchinemu John Wisa Museku Apie Ama Abrantia Mutasavin Swapie Mayele Ene Kayembe Apa Untimin defend for 90 minutes. You can defend 90 minutes. We are dying. Yabasao. One tamanda fandi nantamanish. Why are dying? Wabasao. Born Ukita, England. Wale pass. England. England on the move. England. Wajabo no move. Now Omubi binaboni. England, the three lions. Wajabo no move. Is square. Ubi anyway, she have a fomo. Hey, na yen, come on. To the God, the Rajab Wadibu, every cause of Jude Bellingham. Rajab Wadibu, come on. England be you. Hurricane over the bar. 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And Ghana boss 7-11. 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Referee see almost 6 minutes additional time and fan kaho. Congo A movie. Baby akutia ne bottle besi and anase ni sebe druana or dene bottle essence say no. Baby a sabi akutia bedruana or dene bottle essence say no. Mese mumake. Scoreline England benya biano. South scoreline na Ghana benya against Colombia. Nyamebua Sunday Saturday how much? 1:30. 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Rice apie Amazon Stone sa tumiaba. Rice apie ama John Stones atumi aba ai Thomas Tuchel obi defend but Thomas Tuchel our juma ye he has a team to fix because wapche Congo ya crossing no na sudavi atumi atrash ye. To me, atrash here. Look at that. 130 kilometers per hour. Short no speed. Speed and a born a day. 130 kilometers per hour. 80. A bet to me. Ako. A chain a free a hanum echo kumasi Vajay Bonumu Abrantia Zay Kayembe at the former was 29. Masa wanna be how wanna be how wanna be how the three lions of England. The three lions of England. Bona sim ten ten ten. Yeah, the hurricane out of a bonnie a foul. We a needless foul. A hung here, Sabi. For so pianiso. And to the garden, Abbe impressing me, papa. He is good from the bench, not as a starter. And to the garden is good from the bench, but not a starter. Hurricanes go. Hurricane Asher, Hurricanes go. Eddie Amade, Three Lions of England. Ajeta Munum Yensa, am I no? Eliotan, Eliot, Eliot, Eliot. Eliotan, the same as a body with an energy day. Nanko Peso, but typical English football. And so I didn't answer. England, which I bought him to change, which I will be Congo, or the Bona Battery, Twazembe Neko, England, which I bought England, and there, Ebo Eta, Africa country, back on Ebo, exactly 8 o'clock, Africa country, back on Ebo. Senegal Airbo Maya, your friend is a Belgian. Senegal Airbo Belgian. Exactly 8 o'clock. You bet to me at an assassinated live commentary. You know to me, bro. What a game. England 2, Congo 1. And that's the score liner. That's a predicted, that's the most predicted score line I to be by 2-1. And on a man for can be brave, say to me about a free kick here, body at here, England. Baby, I do a hoop up, power up a free kick here, body at here, England. Jude Bellingham, a free kick. A free kick. Imuwa. Bruni ne jine chile dia. Imuwa pa. A free kick here, body at here, England. Siman siya referee deto sona ya bossi mano emu mako. Enum enitete. 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Ewa chiri. Jean Wisa. Free kick. Opportunity for Congo to travel the game to extra time. A boss and one on no, or shy at was so and one on no, and one on no, and chair. I can't see any number to me, but it was too much. Referee Washena Bedi, I can't see anything in to me about a year. The Three Lions of England, one of Asha Ekamienu, Ama Amaya, your friends, the Congo, at to me at the Academy Baku Mose Gina Barry.
1: Hurricane, I think 11 minutes. 11 minutes. No, the assassin game. No, Dutch.
0: Yes.
1: You see, you must qualify. Call run of 16. The two goals. No, I say you know. I think say the second goal. There, Hurricane your striker. Serious or your striker?
0: Sure.
1: Or your striker. Pop. Goalkeeper. No, you must say. But I think say next thing could be found. The first goal. No, concede any there. Next thing could be found. But if you compare quality to quality, yeah, we place the free bench in Ibana, England bench in Ibana. What you mean say? Squad depth in the year Juma, quality net bench in us on another thing. Players in Morgan Rogers, we need to be on the biamo.
0: Yes.
1: If you play as a cow bench, will you work in some? These are players like Rich James, we need to be on the bench or Monty when the biamo. So clearly. Squad depth is very important. Sure. It will wake up here, Ibu. And I think that Harry Kane's second goal, no, must I.

0: sanhwenibim
1: gunefe
0: he
1: gunefe
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1: West Ham
0: bombe yeah, 4 years yeah, after 5 years
1: yeah, omo boy
0: nti omo so munim omo kakra
1: pa
0: omo ana omo ni city o England ho nti aja omo no akwan ne mum say dia boy no ebewu na man na tenase
1: yes
0: nti sisi ya no boy na wu ama man na tenase England to me based on a press kuto media na untimi nkasa nyom na be wene
1: yes
0: me meet
1: yes.
0: Me see of football mu die
1: sure
0: but they were the favorite and I think say oma ye ho adwuma no ma qualify dia kongu coach wi bambun din bibiribi o ye good coach
1: Sebastien Desabrel
0: o ye good way Africa hanom say no way ene di coach South Africa no
1: Hugo Bruce
0: tamai se Ghana e coach wi so mo so mu ma na kwan pa dia cause our coaches me nui komo hwe ho baako
1: mm
0: omo ye very good coaches
1: and Mali coach no kra nya bad sa

0: any news bibi
1: say say 6 July obebo Mexico
0: ay England
1: yes England Mexico
0: a match match pa senka individual performance and ka baka tinga ba we easily because yes. Mexico team no e form kakra but Mexico so tournament we no manya motivation especially exactly. Almost 12 man on the on the pitch no almost supporters no omo the way omo si support omo no enu amehwe omo ni eye equido no and I think say supporters ne boa omo ya ife no eye Mexico yi but England e wo opportunity kaka so they be call the next stage of the competition which is round 8 to omo so nam you England from so nam yi
1: England be bo Mexico eno onwenia ombeba beto eye Brazil ni no we win anu mu
0: England beat match Brazil
1: really
0: so mu Indonesia 50-50
1: okay
0: Indonesia 50-50 and even based on quality kwa England on quality team in Brazil
1: sure
0: nti ombeti mi ashe okay ehwa no mu nam
1: yeah
0: well
1: ehwa no ma
0: Brazil ni no we
1: yeah
0: Mexico ni England so you like is omo Mexico kru ni
1: yes Mexico number one Mexico number one
0: ndise omo England ti mi she na Brazil ti mi eh masa ye be hwe match o
1: masa be hwe match o
0: ye
1: be hwe match pa
0: Ghana so so na Argentina she kiveda
1: yeah
0: so ya ye Colombia ho adwuma na ye Switzerland so ho adwuma
1: nti azumi sese Ghana she Colombia na kived e she Argentina Ghana be bo kived
0: ai
1: sanity
0: be kived so de ntimi she Argentina ana malam fui
1: malam fo ne kasa
0: ah well a bit messy for god
1: yeah when will you view
0: god is good
1: yeah
0: demo ne man ntim mo
1: yeah
0: god is god so ton san man abia nemu baako e wo japi krum na baako so wodrobo
1: yes
0: mo japi krum no obenya eye god is god e wo eye japi krum ni eye praise be in edin hwani mu na God is good so no eh say we favor pon a Ghana Commercial Bank opposite we nyawo
1: yes
0: kids view ka ho bi omo ton san bia opo bia menia ensan ye oburkutu ho ye wo sebe waya sibitu
1: yes
0: ni na bi ho no ma benya bi ato a be ye ho adwuma
1: yes
0: te sa brand tv ka se bad sam de eh matches ndi unya no office ni
1: pa
0: because we fini babi di no refi no ndi o babi di no
1: david
0: ana opponent na ne ko bo no so no unni how prepared that opponent na
1: that's why
0: to wo ko sia match bi amnia prepare ho si
1: I was prepared
0: na ma fo bi a ma jwe say prepare no omo no omo de sebe nso bi be to fi mi be wura mu nipa ni padu anim na omo de prepare omo ho de si eh no so ho ye jutum
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0: 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On the Sunday or Tony Jesus.
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1: 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Oh okay. G Abba.
2: My
1: free film was over. G announcement. Oh Mr. Menyobo.
3: What
1: in the
3: I don't
1: know. Menyobo. We are more big.

0: In the way we saw in the video, do not have place at GS. So we have taken the steps to stop his salary. We have interdicted him first, and we had to take the step to stop his salary. And now we are pursuing him. Wherever he is, we are appealing with the security agencies to apprehend him, because he's not somebody who has to be let loose. Children are not safe around such a person. So we are appealing to the security agencies, the Ghana Police Service, to help apprehend.
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3: And we have inaugurated the committee. They are working. Yesterday, I met with Boeing. Boeing is one of the bigger aircraft manufacturers. And I got the understanding that back in 1959, Ghana purchased its first aircraft from Boeing in 1959. That makes us and Boeing cooperate together and work together to see to it that our vision of re-establishing a national air carrier, they are part of it. And so we are on, working hard to ensure that the Ghanaians have their own flying in the skies with our flag and giving us the pride of Ghana. So it is something that when we have our own, now that we have rectified a lot of the treaties or the convention that we have signed with the other countries, we will have their airspace to operate with, and that will promote our trade and commerce.
1: Onika sebe wie ye no ene wo se sa wiem hya ho do nsu bi anankaja omunya ba bi mfa wo ye wiem a yam wo mkwan yi wo se no nsu beboa yen sa nse ebeboa ama enwuma koso se eba se yi a ene anya bia no 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
3: that we have signed for rectify this treaty between me and Benin, Africa where airline can now
1: freedom
3: of flight into Benin without any problem any longer. So we can now fly to do business and fly back. We have rectified with Luxembourg, with the Guyana and so many other southern countries, Qatar. We can use their airspace because we have now ratified the conventions or the treaties that we signed with them. Now, when you sign a treaty that is not ratified by Parliament, it's not compliant or it is not legal unless Parliament gives its approval to it. So most of that were signed were not ratified by parliament, meaning they were not binding on the two countries. Now that parliament has gone through the processes to rectify them, all the agreements that we signed with those countries are non-binding on all of us. We can use that to seek redress. We can use that

0: make any request of movement within the airspace of the two countries without any problem any longer.
1: So for one on a share, a share cobadi swapani Joseph Bukari Nipe, Nene and Auti, you know.
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3: I mean, I hear the president was dancing. This morning, I'd gone to visit black victims already, but two homes that the people lost their lives, two women. One, the ambulance couldn't pick the woman because the ambulance just couldn't access the home. The second one, a 65-year-old woman, just because the flood, the home was submerged. And then the president is standing here and dancing. And then when he even had the opportunity to visit the Ghanaian people, he was in a helicopter, and he was watching them for what? What kind of resolution? He was the same person that set up the anti-flood whatever task force, and he was headed by Sandobi. Really, when the Minister of Interior is even supposed to be the one chairing such a committee. I mean, that video case is too much. We are always messing up with the minds of the Ghanaian people. Every time, every now and then, settings. An issue will come up before you say that, oh, we are going to give you 300 million and 150 million is going to be for preventive measures and 150 million for victims. How are you even going to deal with it? And how sure are we that those monies will even get to the people we are talking about?
2: Eti mashiri ya ni ujidemu ma omanfoa wanumu ewo wejagbawi Jerry Ahmed Shaib ena watene nkano wye no se wachina bisi usi kebi edi baby bia ya ye mfanyadi papa ae bebu wa gana fu
3: talked about the one who said he's a pastor and he was able to slaughter 32 cows for the NDC. You know, we have him. So confirm that. I'll share the video with you. And find out, was it a Thanksgiving they came to have? You've had your ministers of state, who had to lose their lives just because they were going to deal with an issue of Galamsey. We thought that was going to bring this government to its notice, to the extent that they were going to take serious and critical look at Galamsey. What is happening to Galamsey? It's become unprecedented. Everywhere you pass, there is Galamsey.
2: Eti Yera Shaib Ahmed Jerry ena otene nkano
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1: I think that God will help us. We need to have a new Ghanaian, a new Ghanaian who will love the flag of Ghana above everything else. How do we get the new Ghanaian? Let me suggest one or two. Let me suggest how we can build a new Ghanaian. Many ways. I would suggest four. Number one, I'm suggesting that the new Ghanaian should come on board now today. At the renewing of our minds, the moving away from meetings. Number two, by raising a new generation of Ghanaians through education to curb corruption, unemployment, and the lack of good jobs. If corruption is a problem, let's start dealing with it from the primary school. So that when somebody gets to the university, ethics and rational development is a complete course. Whether you are a doctor or a lawyer.
0: Apostle Eric Nyameche wono ne panimpa pendikosa safo danu ma yimu ni wi asafa na nyina ne ne na ate ye na na sami ena panin justice nyameche se esiawo justice siawo se eya sem de asamo a apostle 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
2: 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Enti yosofu penyi frene de he made a call as a leader of a flock because it means asofu were more important to the people than even political leaders. It media me support on the call no na me se segena fu na ye be tia se se me su die if nyakopon ne be koso ato nyansa ni ni die nyakopon di maye anka sio se to a enja ga fa yen si na se bi se bi yen no ma ye bi bi a se sa e ye nyanka sa yen su ban di renew ana papa e kandem ya me me tia se se den sa ye ni ye na
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0: Doctor Anane Buama, or you bra, Mamma, any Amania Wabri Mupa, Nene, and our Tieno.
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4: insecticide treated nets are distributed through three main strategies. The first is mass campaigns during which community members are registered and receive nets for their households. The second is continuous distribution, which targets pregnant women at antenatal care, persons living with HIV AIDS or tuberculosis, and children at 18 months who are due for their second measles and rubella vaccinations, reaching them at child welfare clinics. The third is school-based distribution, which targets pupils in class 2

0: eba ebisi won manamu na Teresa opon echre se ye die obi e na okiri fo asempa kodo enhyehye pa omso bekuram no ma hwese nipa esefata se ko omo na ko mo sansa pum din ho no a ene mpuntu ho.
1: A child battling with malaria cannot learn effectively. Frequent malaria episodes result in absenteeism, poor concentration, reduced academic performance, and increased financial burden on families. Therefore, protecting learners against malaria is fundamental to achieving quality education and a vision of developing every Ghanaian child to their fullest potential.
0: A joining someone, my mentor is upon Eritudra. 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
2: 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At least you know said and can I be say between Evans 12 to 18. Oba.
3: Hey nim fitting dry na yamwe cano missionam abba canus room. 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Almost a friend at boo. I then got a new beer of a yard and confronta a cough from by a more large market for no. 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
4: 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The people are the other, even though the camera advances sooner, advances either. After Quambia Boy.
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8: Security. They are investigating security men. No, at the enterprise market, you know the same thing happened. Men be say security is furnished. Omo amu pamu ni pani se omo mba market. No, obi a invite omo men be so manu asem. The same thing as a happy wahana no no. Security eye hu e jacket ticket wo po hu. Ah security beti nyama. Your electricians were around. Omo beti mi di kata keke e cha adia no. 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Your fire extinguishers be bre wahana. It is security for the journey. 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
0: 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July, Bosmia, when we need a toss with you, not as a Pemua, any baby in Tifamushim. Center stank, what was your Simua? I was your woman, I do what you see, Boko. A woman, Brenna, Brano, TV, did you maybe a person who didn't hold in papa to such a dear boy, what you are, yes, you. What I saw down a boss from my one, Gina Branina, Dari Denina, Tisa, dear Tia, now the moon, you're the danger where we are bred, dear. We hear Color Link Plus, and we are DBS for Sano. What are or the inference you know to swat is your Nini, dear Chama, when we cheat. A bono, a debate you want, but Sika, or how much mood were free so, we are Nina, as a fashion butum. 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

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FIFA World Cup 2026, run of 32. Kim Anna started on the year, but not love commentary. 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

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What did 45 years? 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The morning boy, I was running as a guitar. 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

0: waiting for intercepted. Put the Kevin De Bruyne. The player press not manco. I saw the Senegal. 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The pass not manco. Bertrand Ajibwana kama. Oh, Santa Seca, Belgium, Rama Kevin De Bruyne, a chance for Belgium. That be so bonus, say Belgium, Belgium, my goodness. Belgium, bonus, say Belgium, goalkeeper, goalkeeper, Moridiao, goalkeeper, Moridiao. Watch it, Bono Rama Senegal. We say I can Arima Le Havre of the French League 1, the French League 1, the French League Championnat. But the Bona Koma, Moussa Nyakiti, where Pia Koma Part 6, Rakoma Krapin Diata, the Bona Kweta Koma Part 6, Bona Kura Senegal, Senegal Kura Bona. 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Belgium Derby. 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And Amo Echo Akudi Papa Gaye Rafa Jefarama Senegal. Center Rafa Jeffao at the Ama de Senegalese Rebecca the year 2002. I want it me echo quarter finals. A large diaphragm. 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Now at the Bracken time at the Amo Ewoshono. We are FIFA World Cup 2026. Love commentary and Yadi Eba. Mijamo Ama Musisa Jakum. Na Odia Rum, Nebia Kampa. Timuse, over to you.
1: I was there for every commentary to offer. Say the BIA. Belgium against Senegal so far 17 minutes will be in to atana born kuta eh omo ya efeno eh Belgium tiet opia bond ya be fifia ya mdam ablante efeno yutiel men sa pida bonus dabi on the ball na kwakwa 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Yeah, Mon Fantia or Maya Yefeno Belgium. 18 minutes.
0: Yes, I'm from Mount Chagu. 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Aye, Senegal for no more ball or one half. Ball in Timinko Babia. Two teams in and it seems like they are performing poorly. Obian Timin Critique. 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Diara Pia Bon de Abrantia Efeno. Idris Gana gave back to Jacobs Ismail. Ismail aja bon de ma Abrantia efeno Sadio Mane. Mane what enough for bon so yi bako watching from you know that be. Ya je bon finish ma Abrantia bon kuta Timothy Castan. Timothy Castan wa peja bon that be. Sadio Mane pe kwana ref see the ball and trash Senano. Ya trouble no senior kitty. We pia bon Senegal for now returning possession. And I say possession. Bon kuta Abrantia efeno Diarra. Back to Ismail, but Pierre Bond the Betchy Bond could have Blanty Fenya Kitty for Senegal. It seems like two teams will be at the Bona the opponent in here cautious papa bonne kuta patse so pia bonne koni fa famu o ajima mablantia fene crepien dia ta pia bonne dia bachiri ajima da mablantia 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The man my friend Senegal. Senegal leading by a goal to nil. Courtesy of Abdanti FN Habib Diara. After 24 minutes, I'm breaking the deadlocks. And I think, sir, Abdanti FN Kotwa Wayan Biara, boy, don't even check. The fact that you are the best goalkeeper in the world doesn't mean, sir, boy, you'll be too far. Dabi. So Habib Diara. Coach Efan Marek Diawe, nani aje papa. Senegal for yen catch us even on back what started to we. No more simple info be do more canyon on back. Data and more must come with PM war. I am my friend US command cross our date, you know. Almost here, dear Sika, and then Penny Foss, okay, you betray Musica Amo. A card de Nanko Mufri group stages him. But their performance this evening, no, I think say is super. Oma tata oma ye fene Belgium yipa. 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Abranti ye fene Timothy Kaschan. Now playing for Fulham. 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Edema blanti FN Papi Gay. 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Back to blanti FN Papi Gay. Back to Diakiti. It seems like Senegal for no. 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Ah, I'm more to you than 2,000. No, be to your 5,000. No, be to your 1,000. No, be to your 5,000. So I copy me so be to your we. Pray with you now, pay. Eh, God is good. God is good. Send me the car catch on. A demon, your man, any jar in your man or tongue. Now, so oh, share one more. I'm on the Ghana Commercial Bank in the Dinch anymore. Because I'm on the Ghana Commercial Bank in the Dinch no more than Shibiaba. So we will be out here, me. Now, say 7,7. No, my kicking in open beatra. And yet, Kika Huang. Naka God is good. Now, I kept your fa a Ghana Commercial Bank there. 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Se wako to mobile phone na se phone ebo wane ye 30,000. And I say 3,000 Ghana cedis, 5,000, 2,000, 1,005, 2,000. That's what I say. Unprotected phone and your water, but on screen protectors. Just a phone number on the power supply that we beam. Because and then the phone protectors and I say screen protectors in your papa. And then on auto charges, iPod. Oh yeah, you are iPhone user. We need iPod that. We need come up. I would say we assume now. We tell you my team say yes. We iPod na iPod. Now, for this, I can ask me. I will drop. And can be another police station in Wano. Obeka say police headquarters. Warehouse for Kwano so. I know what pay and I'll be na poji. Kopoji wa na koto phone no wakadi. Authentic kahubi. Kiza view. Kiza view. Yen tra comment in so na and jibiano. Message ma the mamia a feno olito the mefoda. Ablantye van kutabon or pia bon de bachi. Come on the ekoso. Nyezo coach I friend Rudy Garcia masa ejagunichem papa because the performance of the Belgium national team, you know, in the group stage is near very bad and eventually we team qualify in the last game on boy and I'm obviously on my friend Senegal. Look at how dominant Senegal here after 31 minutes. It tells you how bad my friend Belgium I was our competition with him on generous, you know. And as a golden generation, you know, nowhere to be found. Or more, I find no one else, you know, Lukaku is on the bench. Kevin De Bruyne is playing poorly. He's not on top of his game. Ablante Efeno, Jeremy Duku. I would say Academy Man City, the performance never form. Ablante Efeno, keepers, yeah, for Team FM Brighton, the performance never form. Team Nina, no performance, you know. Something which is there. And no man could ye and for my bedroom. That's what I'm gonna suck a bono. Bono could have vanken, what jab on the bun 50 was half a bono. Van Vanaken, who could have bona Jeremy the Kuapia bond the Betchley. A brantia, your friend Tito Piabono, and a Timothy Castagna, what Pia bond the Betchley, Tito the Kutabono. Boya or bedroom breeding near. Ever from. Oito.
2: Okay, thank you very much, Moses Ajakum and our tenant canoe. Banakwantra, some was the mass or two japa. Well, surprise me, Minister Omeza over two japa. Jan Trosso Japo, 22 minutes, approaching 33 minutes, Belgium 0. Senegal 1, Bonacode, Le Mans, India, the bona bajakuma habidiara nakuma part 6 to Musa Nyakite Ismail Jacobs harakuma Musa Nyakite to part 6 on a crowd.

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Sadio Mane, Nanso Dabi, Bonatrasse. A go kick. Yamon Infantia. The Senegalese, they are leading by 1-0 to nil. 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The Bona Kwaji Rakoma. Makele to Atatiet. A ball on pass. Bejon. Trossard one to one call. Abidi. 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We pass Nakama, Senegal de move, Senegal, Wale pass Nakama, Sadio Mane, Rakoma Leman Diaye, Habib Diara, Ismail Jacobs, Oda Kwajri, Senegal, Papa Gaye, Wale pass Nakama, Yanatua, advantage to Senegal, Sadio Mane, Senegal playing football, Senegal, my goodness. My goodness, Gogipa, Tibot, Makotua, Wache Rama, Pejom, Senegal, Amo Elbo, better football this evening. Senegal, Mone Bonaswan Yipa. I was saying, Amo Kelly, this game. I was saying, Amo Kelly, game no cra. Nasa Pejom, Ebama, Amo Sbech Yipa, Bonakudi. Senegal creeping theater, Habib Diara, the penalty Rafisi, play must continue. Bonacodi, Martin De Kupa, but I coach Senegal for now. A true Yanton Fantia, Bertrand, Bonacodi, Atatiet, well, Pierre Kuma, Brandon McKelly, I say Pierre Kuma Tiet once again. Tetia Pekuma, Leandro Trossard, Oborema Asna, Piakuma, Atatiet, to Brandon Makele, Makele, so Piana Kuma, Kevin De Bruyne, Rama, Jermudoku, Doku, Piama, De Bruyne, De Bruyne, Krabono, Nakuma, Doku, Doku, Berdain, Doku, Apeja Bono, Dabi, Senegal, Makela Moulins, Asabidi Bejom, Senegal Fouadje, Jesse number 26, Erma Senegal, Papa Gaye, Yenatua, Santa Rafi, Santa Rafi,
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coin Yama no coin kura Jagade Musa Nyakiti Wagada Bonako go kick a go kick Yaman

0: 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Yaman Fantasy Senegal with the Kevin De Bruyne Massa with Jana Bese Kevin De Bruyne free kick on Mbuyepa. Kevin De Bruyne with second hour in Terence Syria by a farm player Rema Chelsea Wolfsburg Man City. For now, or Napoli, a free kick. Maho on a talisman, Martin De Cooper, my and a elbow, Kevin De Bruyne, or Bonnie Yap, the Pia Bittimasi, a chance that be Bonaparte Human War, Bonaparte Human War, Snake, my color, but a fetch it up, or Buddy. Belgium from Gogi Pratibot, Marco Tua, Ramani player, Timothy Casting, Piano Koma, De Cooper, Bolon Sajan Pass, Doku Control, Bonacama, Doku Nekono, Red Utina Bosnimo, Vali Pass Nekama, Ramat Talisman, Talisman, Paja Bono, Debi, Senegal Clefetro. Five minutes now, so and chair of your bona bay. Referee, center referee, Hector Said Martinez Soto, Wabona bay, referee the kinda banaweye, Pejon. I'm on anti me and say go Senegal. And so it may say one Habibu Diarra 24th minute. And I just say oh poor Sagono and my Senegal Belgium. And so and the first half. And so Anya Abanabi Muzi.
1: Only to I think say good game. Senegal for not standing more limited a species, but Belgium about giving in the last 10 minutes, 15 minutes. Mm. Yeah, giving the baby enough as additional time. Mm. So you Senegal culture, as I can be sure, in the second half, the way Belgium CND and maybe they will try to start the way they ended.
0: Okay,
1: and then the very difficult, kakra. But Senegal for now actually said, I'm dominant in most of the areas, you know. So we are hoping, say, as Africans. Benya my friend in Senegal say omu progress.
0: Okay.
1: Now omu progress so a. Omu defense no be hia pa yi because Doku ehu game no so.
0: Yes.
1: Ma hu say Kevin De Bruyne so ehu game no so. Nti second half no ye be hwe a match pa yi.
0: Okay.
1: It is going to be very very difficult. It depends on how Senegal will be compact e wa chi de ho.
0: Okay.
1: En koyes dia Kongo dia na omu defend well a dru ba bi no as na fatigue asset ina omo kwa na en kwa omo timi free no. Belgium will play so meet Manchester game no.
0: Yes.
1: Even when you look at their bench grana, Lukaku ti bench a ono so bituma ba be ye enem afofo e wo game ni not only Lukaku da other players be a. Almost a money mono, as a was the money,
0: yes, now ho.
1: It will be
0: yes, more a look back, no
1: look back you,
0: yes.
1: These
0: yes,
1: are players are almost so bad,
0: more as a whistle now ho.
1: Yes, and better. Let's raise them well. Or my friend Senegal said they have to get it done. 45 minutes, they have to get it done.
0: Okay, how can T? I know I must say.

0: na otenen kanti ye rom na let me atrozo edi twa because mago pi na emo eboa ama commentary no and so anya rom edi amen na so with my test to message na let me and so I can kind edi amo ewo shuno 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know say DR Congo was out in the game now now so England comeback hurricane obenya two goals and so arma England amamo a qualify eco run of 16 DR Congo eco fie says the Africa mubrepa only one team on 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Oh, we were on hand. Yeah, when I in the
1: Bonnie Memorial School, Edgen cried a thing a kid did a couple of teachers for Banabla. Nay, a big ruling. So we are ruling. We are going to say yes, you soon your school. If you are no mood in your kid, you are come up a mobile and cry. Never make sure some who you think. Na huni didi e ihi ya omu. 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And can in a sign and a friend, she see a friend of Kasamai Community Bank. Or monument on my year, and penny for a joma to my brosso. Or my did no call through the music as some jina ye. Do the sicker got war. Ah, insulated because it ain't good to say banks be any moment. Or music as some jina banane. And if a sicker got war could be account to Hone, our Kasamai. Na it do tama, and the dear bank was when a beady. 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

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Made you strong, die, die. I'm on album pie, dim pie, pa. Pie body. Very, very, very important. The W, I was say, Utimi album pie. Now, I boy, you pa. And you Power Zone Online. I can album. Now, what me answer album pie. And I do BRA. I'm on Asia, I will online. Google Meet. Zoom, TikTok, Facebook, and I feel YouTube, I feel Power Zone Online Radio. Na minya tuma, 3rd July, and first in the second, and the Friday, about 10th. I'm on ABA, I'm on online, radio, I will drop on. Eleman Costo Nanim Hope and Amo AB Amo Online Radio John Hanuma Namina to my 5th to 8th August. Yeah, co conference Kasepa or in Kawi as Santa Rogen. A free registration and Kona Korogista. Not what me as I John Amon or in Kawi 5th to 8th August. Na conference num and so at me across a compa. Wednesday beer, dog quota beer. I'm Asia. I will cause I feed you some. I didn't occupy some ebre. I don't feel now. I'm in Debia so much. Since the dawn of day. You were a fellowship meeting at the Trinity Moon. You belong, you've been this brand. For 0557 805299. For general manager, I was 0247 858440. Administrator Prince 0531 612200. 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Jesse B.O.B. our Maxi Sportswear. Last stars Jesse El Home. When you're to my game, boy, man, die my chain. Gonna just now, yes, sir, as about the blasters. And Maxi Sportswear and our quadrant here. Nibuan air campa. It's an air quality one. You belong. You've been this brand. Ota or some Abu Dean, a watcher, I'm free. Maxi Sportswear, I will chop a crumb. Oben, I need a so radio pair. And the antenna second of air starting. Not love commentary. Aurum Aramon, I say Belgium, a big change. Romelu, Lukaku, Berangoli, King Luca, I say Obum, King Luca, a big game, Aramon Belgium.

Miracle Hardways. 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Na Moncoto Monama and not be a carpa. Or Chabukrum. Or Ben Lebans Pope. When a miracle had was a war. Until Lukaku Abbey Charles de Katara film. Lukaku Abaginum. Overtaker Ama Bedon Fanon.

0: Jensai amwakwa babiem amfa amra and that's all 101.5 second department of Degema State Senegal kwa bono asu brejom omakle asagdi Senegal Senegal apoja bono dabi Ponise India goal kick. 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
1: Thank you. Only to the MF further. 47, almost 48 minutes gone. Store, baby Gianni Gina. Oh my friend is in a guy reactor so Pompey. Obviously, there be a Mark Wine Mamontica. Bonnie could have done to your friend Vakanikin. Vanakin a jab on the bet you the mat yet. A pig about a titty. Nice control, Abrantia Efeno, Mazim de Kuipa, but Pierre Bourne on the Kumfi Fair from Bolkuta Van Vaneken to Yoritia Romans Debi or Rusu possession as Debi. 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

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Ego is my sa Abrante FN is my sa making it to Senegal taking the lead in the second

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That long pass from Sis, you know. Look at it, Abrantia Efene is my son. It's my son. A prayer back who has speed in the pace to the Juma into a yard that ball. No, now I can't say a guano. Senegal now almost second goal in the second half. Senegal 2 or my friend Belgium 0. Courtois has no answer to this. He has no answer and no antidote for the defense. Abrantia Efene is my son. What a control and a beautiful goal indeed. Senegal Ateki. And I said, Oma, she almost can go. Senegal, she almost can go. Coach Papi Tiawu, then you had papa. I'm on 4 year old, sir. Far. Over 1.5, far. Over 1.5, far. Two. Nyeh, easy, kura. The game is not over, but it looks very, very difficult on paper for my friend Belgium. With the kind of players Ekuta Senegal and how defensively good they are, it will be very difficult for Belgium to come back. Abrantia FN Tia Ochabon de Bechri, Edema Michel Piabon de Matia TBM, South 4-5 with him, who see with the Belgium 4-5 for a more repay 5-5 week. Tikotwa bre or bre papa. Kotwa wapeja bolesi tiko mpanyai creeping the attack bolesi form bone kuta Idris Gana gay wapia bone second goal scorer na refia Shenaben aje foul the tier yuri tier remains any Belgium national team. Eh free kick aye body tia Belgium Echebia. And a Belgium national team, Roger Roberto Martinez, a coin. Send a monomon quankai. Golden generation, we pa. Our befai. A branty FN Vetogen. Sapres, we massa. Toby Adaviet. Sam Kofu, a pa, went to Bafania Hepano. Anon Pamu Cochino. Lukaku, Kevin De Bruyne. Hazard, and Hazard. Togan Hazard, mo. Sa squad we want to be a fan, you know, Omuja coach in the choir. Name way or by no, on also Opima and Pim. Well, if you are saying I may add the foul with the Tia, the Senegalese national team, Abrantia Efene Jeremy Doku, or Warborn, so now we are with Jara. What if this is another high? I know we try to feel from Siabi Bram. Well, if you are saying I may, or Baba Born and Tembody Kuta Tiet. Theater Pierre Bond, the Abrantia FN Michel, back to Abrantia FN Yuri Tiermans, or Yamanama Abrantia FN Vance, Van Haken, Wakulusu control Nesabi, Refia Shenabe at the foul, the Amano. Refia Shenabe, the Amar Abrantia, at the foul, the Amar Vance, Van Haken, Crab Rouge, Aqua with the Bonne Bopopopa, Crab Rouge, Amon Capito, Michel. Was in any fun up with double that team running for the ball. Abrantia FN Jeremy Doku that should have been born at trash here. It's my Jacobs. Why Jerry Doku didn't they was a master from school fees, mommy. From school fees, mommy, and good year. Why you didn't attack so then? And you throw in Senegal to ball normal supersession. Bolukuta Michel to Abrantia FN Romero. Lukaku, a gentleman of my Yuri Tiermans, a Pia Bono, a gentleman of Abrantia FN, Jeremy Doku, what the body were 8 years Boslim, Doku Nesrabi, Walusu possession, Bona Trashi, true in a year to get here, the Senegalese national team. 10 minutes so far in the second half, Senegal, Omadomo, Omuli, you know, and now they are leading comfortably by 2-0. Abrantia FN, a year, Luke Bakayo. Number 7 shorted jersey Kevin De Bruyne massa was who game so 55 minutes Kevin De Bruyne monkey pass and one kakra Jeremy Doku out Kevin De Bruyne out Abrantia FN Raskin look back you Raskin Baba Bishim Edama Jeremy Doku and look back you so Baba Bishim Edama Abrantia FN Kevin De Bruyne Doku so ah na coach pa
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Rudy Garcia Massa. Menya sure say o chiri bia ho because Belgium born on born there in chiri bia nim. Nyakite wa jabo de bachi de man goalkeeper dia pia ball on ama Abrante FN Papi says. Why Varakano defensive midfielder who can also play as a centre back and Obo as a centre back because carry the kribali mu ni ho or deputize the man carry the kribali mu na blant and borrow a ball and then you may come kind so any papa papt sis Michel Wajabo in the man brought the FN tiat back to Michel. Michel Pia Bon Yama Timothy Castagna. Castagna or Jamma the Mantia Brefen look back you back to Castagna. Castagna Pia Bon de Bechi Edema Brantia FN Michel to Tiat de Kutabon for Belgium national team war center line war where Pia Bon de Bechi the man Michel Belgium for a mumpe or mumpigu. 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What a block. A corner kick, 16 minutes. 2-0 in favor of Senegal. 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Now, should there be Bonan Timacobia? Senegal for us, that is so Omu defending Kakakakra. Courtois, whatever number Blanche FN Michel, back to Courtois. 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To ablanti FN aye Michel.

0: that year friend Mazim, Mazim the keeper, keeper Bobo and also the trash here, a true in Ayeto, Edetia, the Senegalese national team, 61 minutes, and true and a true foul. And connected to the name who's an money be. Nemum, 61 minutes after 16 minutes gone in the second half, Olito the Mefoda, over to you.
1: Okay, okay, dear Tosso. 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a first time the BAC hey 3 countries and a host to Jean Tuak Demnoso Vanek Afrigenum Belgium among our substitution Van Kenna Frimo Sansna Doku Afrimo Ama Diago Morera Abesim Nicholas Raskin Abbe 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
1: 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My goodness. A goal kick. 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Antman Twatna. Kelly Bonner, come on. Nampono pay. Welcome, go kick. Thomas Mounier. My baginum. 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Over 8 players. 33, 34, 35, 37, 4. 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Na penalty tour. Drive is a foul. Yamon Fantia, Bertrand, Thomas Mounier, Abeyi, Mazin, De Cooper, Afrigenum, Bankwe Diaw, Senegal Gogipa, Abouni Setoum, Nansou Bredan Fouadje, Luka Bakio, Bane Kwachiri, Wada Kwachiri Senegal, Sadio Mane, Senegal Dabi, A true Yanton Fantia Bejom Senegal my depart because Mumaya Kodantem Yapenisia Semper extra Bia Ponokura Bejom Munakote Senegal place no Senegal Econo. 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
0: Thank you very much, my brother. Only to the midfielder. 80 minutes gone. So
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0: Senegal leading by 2-0. In fact, Mama display very good football, and that repartee, you know, the understanding, no, is very high. Senegal, Mama Muhammad, we deserve the 2-0 lead. Mama is dominant in most of the transitions. Especially the attacking and defensive transition, you know. Senegal, I is solid. Abrantie Fernandes Idriss Aganagi. In fact, 8 is just a number. It's an example of that statement. Said 8 is just a number. The way we see Konate or Konawa Bano. A free kick on Mabobo Nesu Debi. Senegal, both free kick on Mabobo Nesu Debi. Omode Bona Kwa Che Nesu. Omasa regaining possession na. To Abrantie Anamekanasem, Idriss Aganagi, he has been fantastic this evening. Idriss Aganagi, warning born a ball, pa. Ganagi, the Senegalese national team, no. South Golden Era and a party, Omudi achieved a lot. Winning 2 Africa Cup of Nations. Media Ebeka, football is won on the field, not in a bedroom. And that's a boardroom, they are. Senegal for na African champions. The African champions are dominating eye Omaya efe na eye Belgium, and in fact they've showed among we animals kura. They came, they saw, they've conquered. Even though we still have 8 minutes to play, but the conclusion is that Omaya efe na Senegal minia Omaya ne. So we gali bidi akoku diwai na Senegal ne. Nyadi about 30 minutes bi asoso. Na Senegal ya bota 30 minutes also dia and here omwao kasema be ka kire omun Abrantia ya fena tiet eni kutabo no Belgium omuura Senegal half no kakran kakra Vanken ana Vaneken wa pia bola de ma Abrantia ya fena Michel to look back you look back you for Mario of Sevilla now with Benfica oba pin bola so bi bola transfer ya go kick. A go kicker, your body at ya. Omaya, your fellow, aye. Belgium. In fact, sir, two nations winning and Obia and Golden Generation. Now, Omaya, your fellow Senegal, you know. Omodian and day somewhere 2004. Now, Omasabena, another Golden Generation. Omoneman was replied ye. Because, sir, generation we. Atimi el produce to AFCON titles. The car golden generation, you know, I ended 2004. Na chebia, ana one player no dominant. It was our golden generation, you know. Abrantia FN Arhaj Diouf, ebeda screen so. In fact, Arhaj Diouf team and Senegal at that time, no, I'm going to say France. 2002 World Cup, no, that team is solid. But Oman to be first that team, na so in the history of Senegalese football, Sadio Mane to me is the best of all time. A bad Senegal footballer because Walidi Anwar Konka. Go kick, ya boy, ball is today. Nice control, Abrantia Vaneken. Vaneken lose control. Born a chance, oh Senegal, what a save! Thibaut Courtois is safe. What's the matter? Sir, Obiaka said that be ref. You say line one up with the flag into non swatting the line man. I agree. Offside, yeah, body at Tia Senegal. Name him that safe from Thibaut Courtois. Massa, boy, then your offside. Ah, well, and Sintino Vanya Duma. You throwing ball kuta Yuri Tiermans to Abrantia FN. Look back you the kuta bono. Look back you. We pia bond the bechi. We jemu anema Abrantia FN Michel to Tiet the kuta bono. 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

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And in fact, the changes made by Rudy Garcia no ateki and as I make a positive impact on the Belgium national team. Now they are defining the game. They are selling the game to Omaya and Fene Senegal, and it is working for them. I'm happy double S with Senegal for napping bono. Body kuta is my sa. Whatever mu ama blanti LS Nabi. Body nam chai go kick. Go kick your body at Senegal. 3 minutes left to play. Now I heard the referee Rebecca home. Lukaku, watch FFF. Lukaku, Jabba, and the Bachelor, and the majority of the man's to a brandy friend Trossard. Trossard, and Sulabi, Walusu procession. Body could I dress a gun again. Master Aqua, we now come out soon. But you're better 35 years. Tiet, or before Bono, and a man, I a bedroom. Ewa, on one cast a half. Bon dia central line who bon kuta Thomas Minier and Lukaku sap combination are working for many years crossing to Lukaku either on the floor and I say bon nam wiem na Lukaku converti omo taye papa so I wasn't surprised so oba mu ano asate so obo bon na Lukaku chance ebo my goodness ewon minima kama meso ko bentri mu ensa ma produce for go sinna minima kama meso mu minima kama meso ko bentri mu jury tiermans in fact why equalize it game no I 2-2. Look at that pass. The anticipation of the goalkeeper was poor. Poor reading of the game and leading to an equalizer from Timo Efene Belgium. The goalkeeper's reading of the game was poor. And in fact, Senegal are in shambles. Tillman has equalized for the Belgium national team and it is now 2-2 after 88 minutes played. Senegal finally complained, said there was a push on Ablante Efene part 6 before the equalizer. Referee Massa. Where did push that? Then you push. Send the patent to the other one, Mark. What's it? Hey, if you are coming, coach Rudy Garcia, you look at the NSU. Senegal national team, woman, let it down. Pop. I'm a passable. No, I brand here. You feno. He didn't say gun again. Wajabo on the bench, and I'm creeping the attack back to goalkeeper. Diao, meaning I want to redeem game. Ye want to continue the steps in the Ukra. So, Senegal, I must say, you definitely win this game. Bonnie could have brought a few units in the months back to goalkeeper. Thibaut Courtois, the massa on your good at his feet. But Bonnie took the attention, a throw in a Tonetia, a Belgium national team. 7 minutes added time. 90 minutes in us, refugee, Sibama Kuma Kong, son, Natoso, Yan Trasway, Bonukuta Crepid, the attack back to Abrantia, Yefen part 6 to Crepin, Crepin, the attack, oh, beautifully, what Chef Fefe, and would defy for more, while they pass through Nestabi, goalkeeper Thibaut Courtois before Bono, the Belgium national team, a passable on the Matate, back to Courtois, the Nabo Kumu, ten, put the bonus him. Itrekoyum Lukaku wakacha say mumra Belgium national team no Lukaku right boss him wapia bono Belgium.

up. Mess with that beat. Air corner. Air corner. Me catch you said the changes now. Changes in our Senegal, and I said, Woody Garcia, now my four Busa questions. I know why Kevin De Bruyne, Jeremy De Quafim, the impact of Luka Bakayoko, Thomas Meunier, Luka Kunumini are changing game up entirely. A corner kick, you're a chairman, sir. What Peter Boris, that's going to be a penny. Senegal for Napa Boron, Bantima Kobe, Senegal for Say Boron, and your free 8 year boss in him. Luka Bakayoko, went to Benya, Thomas Meunier, back to Abante, you're a chairman. What Peter Boris, that's going to be goalkeeper. Goalkeeper dia for Senegal. Ya foul on the ref, he said foul. Ya mofatia. Belgium national team. 7 minutes there, the count. Ya about almost 3 minutes. 3.5 minutes so far left. Abrante Efeni Michel, defender. Edema Belgium. Goalkeeper dia u bobo no. Ana okoye se obo na ho. Me ma mo because me na me defender na me ni ho biem. To ref say mo boss ah. Well, if you had the foul with your Tia Blatia Fenny Michel, any Belgium national team in a Fiki Kayabo, and the Tia Belgium, Ewo, a Senegal, a Tia Bosdemu, a defensive or a defending Fiki for a team or a friend of Senegal. Jeremy Duku was a coach by Fana Matuasi. Didn't tell you, Filimuno, Luka Bakio, ni Luka Kune, Thomas Meunier. My best is a given free kick rubber ball in tentem. It will be my panay. Abrantia Fenny Michel, Wapia Bono, and a Maluka Baku, back to Tiet, Tiet the Kuta Bono for Belgium, Wajabon the Matimuti Castagna, Wapia Bono the Betty, and a Matimuti and I say Tibut Kotwa, goalkeeper Tibut Kotwa, when the Nabu could up with the Bodatin Titi, it will be Mu, Lukaku, Lukaku Nekono, Lukaku, Lukaku Nasabi. Senegal for the Ubona floor. My goodness, pressure upon pressure on Senegal. Bono, the side attacking, that should be. Senegal for that side, you bought a frubium. Line man, as a sideline line to a project of flag and was saying offside. Yeah, Mon Frontier Belgium national team. So far, almost 4 minutes gone into the 7 minutes added time. Fiki, come up on and take them. Senegal, Senegal from the corner. Bono Kuta Blantier Feno, a yes, ma. Sa, sana pia bono, adaboku mkumfoso, adama blantia efeni Ismael, Jacobs, Ismael, wajabo debeche ya masa abim, papisa, papisa wajabo debeche ya ma, Idrisa Gana Gay, back to Krepen, Krepen diata, to 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with the Nasabi, ref is a premas continuum, Krepen, Krepen Diata, Nikutaboro, for Senegal, Krepen Diata, Krepen Diata, Wapia Bon Diabeti, Adam Ablantia, Idrissa Gana Gay, Gana Gay, Gana Gay, Gana Gay, 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Hey, yes, that's any pet. Yes, that's the issue too near Maza. Yes, you too know about it. Timothy Castagna, what that bond the man. The player Belgium apeja bola si tete Luka Kuna Sabi Senegal fara befa bon bon kuta Blantyre Efeni Niakite kuta bon for Senegal formerly of Nottingham Forest wajabo na Toma Ismail sa back to Blantyre 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Kotwa. Papida bolet mtete.
It will come when I pan and wrap a bonus if I'm look back you at the bona bachi. I don't know the yet. Theater the bona my youth, your man's what you're born more. That's what I be. Senegal for us, I will gain the possession. Now, Sibajan for the perfect graph is a massa. Massa Sansa and Mamma go. Nema gross opposite the Mandia Gracufi. Bona could have yet. What the bona control. Tiet. Oh, nice defending. Was it safety first? Were you born at a chain? A throw in the to the Tiet. And the Belgium national team as a who? A throw in the to the Tia Belgium. Clipping the atta. What to born? I jabba the chili. And the man by a chabon. So a Tia Borosu. What the moment the Mabranti FN passes to Pedabona Simness that will be in ho. A Boboni Bunu. Bona kuta tiet des debi or mabona rulia trash a true in a to the tia Senegal. Refia Shana Bayana because 7 minutes ring nation. In fact, referee now restore. The 7 minutes has elapsed and finally referee who said masa. 19 minutes past 7 here for being kahubim. Refi na shana bang edia guka silly na ba we masa we di maha papa. Only 3 minutes. Belgium had a 3 minutes per end of the game. They call extra time. African teams. When? Africa. When? Abba. Kasamai. Amasebra. Say Senegal. Any reliable. No. Odo hontu amusu anye yi. No. Omo di odo hontu amusu awe yi. For sika koto Kasamai. And there could be account wo. Na dachi bi adado. Di ene wo hon. Di ya usu edibi. Kasamai, any member of parliament, Edema, aye, German South, aye, canoe could do no more fear in the dish anymore. Kasamai, first number you rule a bank, a monument of Konkain, a Muduma di Mudino, a musica send Bibiano in what Saturday, and to say the empenny forcing and far wooden for front and Mawomo, and to dear from Sicino, aye, Kasamai Community Bank. Special aid, Messi Krobia to be Arminia, only the Akafra, Nemia. Jumadia Moyano. Sabi, Bibia Chow Naho, and I Bibia Tune, and I could be about a ton Naho on Sahu, baby. Why, ya, Nadia Echo, my mamma will win that down, catch yourself, Bushia for an air, sir. And now before any did this one, and I said, Unan, no Dru, my catcher say, Sir Yadian, why, ya, no Dra, oh, yet, Dianco. Yes, you do a job, but when to ask you and Dr. Aid, special aid, na until you more, not included to tune in on eternal, and here. Special aid, our double, Gabi Root, and I'll be nigh, or Nabra Bajaya, sir. When I'm remembering, I know a Gabi Root, a special aid. Presby, a primary saying, and can't show Sam Crano, I'm more primary, no. It be a moment, Makwanya, the air and say, yeah, be a special award, said the students, you know. I'm free premier, you know. We are graduation, mom. We are near Saturday, our day, near that Russell, last hour. And yeah, no, dear, but who be a, my also about doing ya. Say, oh, your press be this year, Oka Hubi. We are former student, Ewa, Oka Hubi. And I am not, yeah, pa, our day, no. You know, sir, about me. A press be primary once and I know can name me. Call a good day now, also what you know and Munam, I got a third Medinachi. Kate Zavu, one place, I'm a self personable program. Whoa, Fakwa Dion Monomon Sotel. Say engagement, a wedding, a birthday, and now person the question. Now, in fact, a gown and my wife, the mamma, you will ensure that I chow Fakam. We are joining you will be. Hey boys, no, mutimia, montan famo guest and corner muku jale. You draw we are not sebe. And no bishop. Now mudi jale na we so we muna we sumu onse a ye come afo. A ye swimming pool available until I make us a semino. Yes, our restaurant to one more u jale na udidi. Me we are no aside bia twaso, so with the michidi. Kwa piasi and sabia waji di bian call na bina biato. Tis all fetch your pebble say, hey, not taught to talk to Martin. Ho, we won't say, crumble in Guinness in the mortal, any calipu, penny for the end and come gradian. Then a swat and ho, baby. We now sapel hoa, no aqua sapel hoa, was a pearl hoa, no aqua sapel hoa, umpu in a denape. Minia, Nina, kids of you, call and gradian or mobile beer,
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0: ready agro 24/7 Kiza View ewo Japikuma yene eye method school no ana buni se ye adjacent ti ni biem adjacent ye benso ti bra ho na ni ye kan nyina no osu ti menya bi aduane ne de shawarma pizza fried rice jollof rice ni nyina no o benya bi ato ewo Kiza View olito 30 minutes no amosa me yanko fie ti start ye
1: start olito ni de kranti ya troso first stuff first right time Europe now be a camper Senegal hey changes Nicolas Jackson player Arema Chelsea or Cologne or Banyan or but give them about Trasorama Senegal no matter say I'm able to me afa we know now be a camper T referee Abana Ben I'm give no answer started Bonacudi, Bertram, Santa Park, Tiet, Brazetum, Akudi Senegal, Amo A Bonacama, Senegana 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Crepin Diata, the Bona Bachere, Senegal, Amon Erika, it take two goals lead. They make up 4 minutes to end the game. And I'm Bertram Evertaker, racing. Hi, my name is David from Pasakrum. And that's all, you are doing a good work. Keep it up. And that's all the best and all the ever. We say good work done by. And that's all FM Mose. I say Mose, a very nice commentary. JJ from Fankwa. And that you will answer the ever 0546 637474 0546 637474. Robert Matt Pesto message. Na Yakin Kain Adi Amao Bonacudi Bertram Maji Boreka Morella Massage Forward Sporting Jesse number 19 Bertram Bonatma Wakudi Gana Gaye Idris Gana Gaye Wapurisi Tum Akudi Bertram Dogipa Tibot Marco Tua 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Jackson AB Sadio Mane and the free give them Nicolas Jackson Obom Rama Senegal Wabi Sadio Mane and then the money boss so anime Canada. The rating is 7.4. We second Arma Anasal our Saudi Pro League. We appear Ama Nicholas Jenquan Jackson as Abagimnum. We player as Arma Chelsea. Kobolun Arma Bayern Munich. We sign return back to Chelsea. Bonacudi Bertram or the Bonacudi Senegal place now. 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Namat now, sir. 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Cameroon, Kurvamum, no way, Matica. South Africa so ye point we kura Canada last hour. Ya kwif take Ghana how much go. Oh. Senegal so adina fa we huma we. What now sa? Edion. 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Adina fa we huma we. Kanya be yo chiri tu na Ghana kasa odian yi. 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

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That's Ibrahim Mbai didn't not left the boy and the boy and I'm chain, but that pass to locate Abranti. Your friend Sokoro Mbai, you know, now not the Nasa Ndiaye. Now not the papa. Those whom the connection was poor. And to me, I'm going to tip one ye. Abranti FN Amadou Onana. Wababe yi, Trossard, a free pony. And I say, every game him. Trossard, the Nan Wakaka. From my born now, sa. The Amadou Onana of Aston Villa. Wababe she, Leandro Trossard, and I. Goalkeeper Dia Wabobo Nasudabi, Belgium Fana Return Bono, Boni Kuta Abrantia, Yefen Diego Moreira, Refia Shena Beyaje Fawu, the Tia Diego Moreira, Abrantia Nasi Dabi, Christian Eriksen Didi Bimai, Ya Pimna Shuse Amanasa, Nenisi Brino, Oka Se Bono Easy, Samusu Mami Abrewa Ha, Musu Mami Abrewa Park Naso, Abrantia Yefen Diego Moreira, strap back for prayer. The born Abranti and Copin born near Pimna Shifum Zia Bibram. Now, Ralphie Nadri and Saint Christian Eric Sidney BSC. As Abranti and Afan Trio and Janitri Dim, Wasara Sajan Naso, Crepin Dia Tauya Colin Nimpa Minia.
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Mama bia ru animu pa yi. Ah. 5 minutes into the second half of the extra time. 110 minutes, you know. Star Belgium 2, Senegal 2. If you kick Amadou, then I'll jump on the bench. And I'm a brantia, a fenno. Michel for Belgium. But my pass to Tiet. What jump on the man, Capito. Yuri Tiermans. Only now you could rise on the second. And you're born on the take. And my Belgium. Yuri. You say captain by example. And our leadership by example. Yabona to Malik. Malik Diop, where you bought to chain. He threw in what the pin will be. Ref is here and pa. He threw it to the tier Belgium. Ahaj Diop. What to borrow? Bonnet Mako Baby or Borukuta. Timo Efendi Belgium. Abrante efe yu te men so pe fa ou refisi primas kontinyon. Belgium fana fa bon esonye bi. 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Thomas Minier. 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E Nicolas Pim. E nase Nicolas Jackson. Nicolas Jackson. Ura etye bos yinim esonye bi. Belgium for the moment, I say, Kakla. Senegal for never giving him. Bonukuta, Papi, sa. That's what I'm going to keep on with Demuno. I wear number one. Thibaut Courtois, so good. See you, Kuan. What's the matter? Short time, Bapi Mbom, training grounds, and all the other people are going to be. You would have sent your short time, Beshemi. Courtois, or retire. And I say, or retire from the national team. Coach Rudy Garcia, by the way, and the Tum Wasaba. Captain Hunt and Semi Nibi in Chebia. Yenfa mami, yenfa mami, yenfa mami, yenfa mami, sa. Se se, finally, Captain, you decided yama unity remains. Leadership by example. Unity remains. One in ya equalize anon. Edema Belgium national team. Born kuta tiet for Belgium. Ewa manka sa half. Born jina e. Center line ho. Wapia bono. Edema Blantia yefeno. Thomas Minier looking for. Nesudabi. Timothy Castagne and Timothy Fabono. 7 minutes more. Still 2-2. So we be in CD and SSA. And you have been some of you keep an end of how Bosse want to man share with him. Nicolas Jackson. Bet Senegal. Nicolas Jackson. Watch him from you. Nicolas Jackson. What Peter Bono next will be born in your corner. Nicolas Jackson, Dome sa. That's all. Castagne, Timothy, where you bought to chain. A corner kick, Romero Lukaku. What better will be defended because, Massa, time with the SL, the Amas and Ayan, one. That the Ayan in the iron. Why best show at this moment to be Aminia, the Ayan and iron. Now, Lukaku soon present a bear, the Ayan and iron. To a bet they will be defended. Players in go 8 year boss in him. Almost 20 players, you know. And I said 21 players. Diop, what pay the ball as you take today? It took away. That should be caught to a better ball. Caught to a what to ball on the map. That's your Diego Moreira. Diego Moreira and Econ. What about the bet you the money capital? A brand TFN, Yuri Tiermans. Tiermans de Kutabono, Wapeja Bono, looking for the ball, look back you, that's the moon team for Bouida, Oboa, and Pamanka. That was a very good pass, but Bono indeed, look back you, and a ball at trash, a go kick, Senegal, everybody at here, my friend Belgium. Ya Bobo ya, Sima Wahani Dunum, 115 minutes. Still, Senegal, you know. Belgium sumiru. Goalkeeper dia wapeja bono go kick. Nasudabi.
eye Belgium for return born born team ko bia center line ho Senegal for ne ko nu Senegal for that's na bi Belgium for be born born kuta Amadou Onana Onana ni kuta born boja born the bechi Amadou Onana de o de Senegal for no kala na ye pe akwa wi ni bi tu ama ma ai malifui oh Africa de kam nyina mo hanke be bi bi o ye ana mo ko Yes, she good. Morera back to Castagna to Amadou Onana wapia bono eda bechiri to Ablanti Efeno Luka Bakio wapia bono dema Amadou Onana what a pass to Ablanti Efeno Diego Morera what a chance my goodness what a chance what a pass from Amadou Onana. Senegal for Nantimia Nibon and Fuo. I am telling you. Belgium for the quality for penalty. I'm a part of Ablantia for you tell me so be born in 90 years. The referee, no one pretty mom. Hey, Senegal, referee, Yanko Poy di Omafufi. Yanko Poy boa Senegal, papa, born there, almost an empty pool. And I bet the ball, born the Kobo Pekopim Ban or so. Hey, my goodness, what a chance. Ahai. Wahu, ahai no mupi. Ahai no mupi. That's what I be, Massa. Go there, Nepalese. Unity of men, Sene Abrantia Efen Lamine Kamara Vano Echeke possible penalty Abrantia Efen Raskin or Tata reference Masa. The we are quality of boy captain, let you know. So why you put it to the other, you put it to the boom. Reference okay, Munchain.

If you have left you, I tell you, I have left you, I want to help you. 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Your friend Luffy said, Massa. But I never heard money channel until Luffy knew of money channel. Ah, my goodness. It looks like a penalty to me. Ah, it looks like a penalty. Oborno, Oborno 90. Oborno 90. Yes, yes. Yes, yes, it looks like a penalty. He kicked the foot of Abrantia if you look at the man's. Aha, yay, aha, aha, aha, aha, a pine. I will not be surprised if you don't call on a bad penalty. Oh, penalty, penalty. Say, ref, you know, you're putting it to the guy, and you're coming across on the channel. Because there was a contact, there was a kick on Abranti IFN Unity Elements. And in fact, say, ref, you know, I don't think, say, Senegal, for me, no problem, because there was a kick on him.

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1: Ndi akaso ba din chim ba aha

0: Christ, because there was a kick on Unity and Amens from the back.
1: Two goals advantage.
0: Referee had a penalty, and indeed, referee, I didn't say the decision was right, and I said the decision is right.

from two goals down. Belgium will have the chance to lead for the first time in this game. From one goal down to two goals down to 2-1 to 2-2. And after 120 minutes plus 2 minutes added, Belgium falling lead. They have that opportunity now. They have the opportunity to lead for the first time in this encounter. Is it going to be Belgium? Abranti Efeno, part 6 or the form was a referee. However, I'm so say the far. However, I'm not the born there more. Senegal, we're the best among you. Afko Fanano. Yeah, more dear, I've been here. Nadia Mobo. We best say the more now we say the more pressure by Mamoso. Pressure can save a tall Lukaku, so every idea Lukaku the Bobo. Rom Ken Luca, they call him. On this old dog will be no a Diao Lukaku, Diao Lukaku, Liao Lukaku. Senegal, Nyankopon, Bla, Yafron, Nanumre.

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And in fact, from two goals down, look at the ecstasy and the excitement from the bench of the Belgium national team. Look at football for you. At a point in time, Senegal were jubilated and now they are crying. The fans need soon then. Nemo play continues. Abante fan Amadou Onana, who are you born at 20? Referee say throw in ahead to get here. Belgium, Senegal pressure upon pressure. 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

0: Abinia. Referee, this one moment, and I'm in this room as a boy. We don't even take her. You retire, man's leadership by example from two goals down. 86 minutes, you're about 86 minutes. Now Senegal lead by two goals to nil. After extra time, Senegal lose the game, no, by 3-2. In fact,
1: okay, and to your point, Senegal, after 2 goals lead, and what Nasiyama, Belgium, I qualified 3-2 after extra time. And 3-2 Senegal, Afrim, and Belgium, I qualify a round of 16. Since Africa, only one team per and I qualify to round of 16. I know a Morocco, South African first game, and I said the game about here, Canada, and for La Côte d'Ivoire, no way, and for DR Congo, England, and for Senegal, most of 2 goals lead, Matnasia, and Belgium, and so I'm not taking goals now. 3-2. I'm actually UAC Ebo Bosnia and Herzegovina 12 a.m. and again, and so a question. T. Here is Najma Daka at Raso at the Amachina Eba Samba. Now, the commentary. And so at Raso at the moment here, at the games here, between my trigger. Okay, now I'm here. Tamno, I think it's a best 7. Tamno, Ochina, Ochina 7, spin and a Austria, a commentary. 11 days in Portugal and Croatia. I grab a double 2. T. Spain and Austria. Commentary war. Yaba, net me answer. Asmo Kampa. Me didn't know a Nuruddin Olito the med for the Mose. What an encounter or commentary position. Yako, Ochina, on a point here. Enfa Sports. Enfa, a madam. And T. Augustine at the air trussel. 1 hour 9 minutes. Now you see a cruise, no, you're crumble.

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come on, come on, come on, come on, come on, come on, come on, come on, come on, come on, come on, come on, come on, come on, come on, come on, come on, come on, come on, come on, come on, come on, 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